0: Music from the 90s to now for Ames and all of Central Iowa. This is Now 105.1. All right, let's do this. What up, Mario? Courtney Lopez back behind the mic. Fired up that we get to hang with you for the next few hours. A lot of radio fun to get into, including my wife and I battling it out in another fun pop culture pop quiz a little later.
1: Love when I battle it with you. Plus, we'll dig into the buzz for a look at what is trending. Share some fresh life hacks in my Cordo's Corner. Filter through our mentions to see what is on your mind. And we are just a few songs away from some World Cup follow-up. So turn it up and let's go.

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1: Yo, I'm Mario Courtney Lopez, digging into the buzz for a little World Cup follow-up. Spain, of course, beat the reigning champion, Argentina. I should say España. They won. They are the FIFA World Cup champs. 0-0 for most of the match until they scored a goal in the 106th minute in extra time and against a 10-man Argentinian team. So they defeated the defending champs. And Lionel Messi essentially wrapped up his World Cup career. And what a career it has been. Just going down absolutely as the greatest. It would have been nice for him to win. But Spain had won the Euro Cup. They came in number one.
2: You know what? Spread the love. But I have a quick question for soccer dummies, including myself.
0: Okay.
2: Against a 10-man Argentina team.
3: So wait, are you asking the dummies?
2: I'm asking for myself and the other soccer dummies.
3: Oh, okay, on behalf of.
0: So when you commit a number of penalties, you end up losing a match.
2: Oh.
3: If you get a red card, you're out.
0: Correct.
2: Got or you it. Get a so red Spain card. Spain had less players because of they were committing.
3: And you can't replace that player.
0: Correct.
2: Got it.
0: So they were vulnerable, and that's when they ended up capitalizing. Now, nearly 2 billion people watched the World Cup.
2: Clearly, I wasn't one of them.
0: 10 times more than the Super Bowl.
2: Wow.
0: Okay? And the halftime show had Madonna, Shakira, who's there every World Cup, it seems, BTS, Justin Bieber, Coldplay, and I got to tell you. The Muppets, yes. I got to tell you, I really liked it because there was a little something for everyone, which got me thinking, why does that Super Bowl do that? Mm-hmm. There's always so much controversy with one artist.
2: Person.
0: Why don't you get a bunch of different artists and kind of feature different genres, and you do this, and then everyone's kind of happy, right?
2: Well, haven't the Super Bowl in the past did have a couple different artists?
0: Well, no, they've had
3: They'll hire one artist, and they'll bring guests.
0: They'll bring guests for like a quick feature, but this one was pretty even.
2: Yeah.
0: Wow, and I thought that was pretty smart. Right? You had a little K-pop, you had some rock, you had
2: orchestra?
0: Latin music.
3: Madonna.
0: Yeah, Madonna. So I don't know why the Super Bowl doesn't take a page out of that.
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0: Our audible pick of the day is the dinner party. 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
1: I'm Mario Courtney Lopez. Music rolls on right after Cordo breaks down a few of the new things hitting TV and streaming today.
2: Bill Maher, the Kennedy Center Mark Twain Prize for American Humor, HBO Max special, a comedy special honoring Bill Maher with the prestigious Mark Twain Prize, featuring tributes and satirical highlights from his career.
0: Oh, bravo. Congratulations, Bill.
2: WWE Unreal Season 3 streaming. The behind-the-scenes docuseries returns with unfiltered looks at pro wrestling rivalries and personalities. That's cool.
0: That gets very dramatic, too.
2: And A Shop for Killers. It's Season 2 on Disney+. The thrilling action series continues as the protagonist navigates deadly conspiracies and a mysterious family legacy in the dark, stylish Korean drama. I love a stylish Korean drama.
3: It's better than being unstylish.
0: They're always stylish. Yeah.

0: so good, and you forget how good they are, and they're so addicting. You can't just stop at one or two chips.
1: What kind of chips?
0: You name it. Barbecue, sour cream, whatever the case may be.
1: Just keep going.
0: Chips are just so good, and that's definitely junk food.
2: Right, and you know what the problem is? I don't ever think about grabbing that for my junk food satisfaction.
0: Yeah.
2: But if we're at a party or we're having a party at our house, and I take one bite,
0: that's it.
2: I then cannot stop.
1: You're the chip bowl all night.
2: Yes.

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1: Time to celebrate some July 21st birthdays. What up, Mario? Courtney Lopez here as always. Frazier's going to tell us who's turning a year older. We're going to try to guess the ages. Who do we got?
2: Juno Temple from Ted Lasso, which is coming back for another season.
0: I think Juno is... Juno, she's no older than 40. She's going to be 39.
3: Juno. No, no, no. She is 42.
2: She is 37.
0: Oh, okay.
2: 37. Rory Culkin from Signs, one of the other brothers in the Culkin family.
3: Yeah. Rory Culkin is 38.
0: 30. 37. Ooh, he looks great.
2: John Lovitz, comedian, A League of Their Own, bunch of movies. He used to have a comedy club right next to where we do our show.
0: He's got a face you look at, you just want to laugh. John Lovitz has got to be 64.
3: I love it. He is 68.
2: He is 69. Oh. You know the song Putting on the Ritz? Taco.
0: I'm going to say he is 70.
3: 71.
2: 71 is correct.
0: Wow.
4: More Mario Lopez on the way.
0: Courtney and I have seen the devastation in Venezuela. 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
1: You're on Mario Courtney Lopez, keeping the music coming your way as we get ready for another pop culture pop quiz. I'm told we're going to battle it out in some Tuesday trivia. What's the theme, Frazier?
2: Well, in honor of National Junk Food Day, we're going to do trivia all about junk food.
0: Ooh, all right. Interesting. Choose your side. Team Mario or Team Cordo. Back to battle it out in some Tuesday trivia next.

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0: All right, as Fraser told us a bit ago, we're going to battle it out in some Tuesday trivia, trying to answer questions about junk food in honor of National Junk Food Day. All right, let's get our hands on the buzzers.
3: These are multiple choice. What year was the Big Mac invented? Was it? Oh,
0: multiple choice. Duh.
3: Well.
0: I messed up. I was a little quick on the draw.
3: Well,
0: there.
3: You don't get choices this time then.
0: 1968.
3: Incorrect.
4: I did not buzz.
3: 1955, 1967, 1972, or 1980? 55, 67, 72, 80.
4: 55.
3: Incorrect.
4: 67.
0: Wow, well, that was only a year off. That was
3: with having
0: good.
3: No options, that was impressive.
0: Wasn't that good? I should get a prop.
3: I'll give you a prop for that.
0: Yes.
3: Because you were close. That was very close.
0: Wow, very good.
3: All right, it's a prop to nothing. Which junk food was originally created as a way to use up leftover potato scraps? A, Pringles. B, Doritos. C, potato chips. D, Cheetos.
0: Doritos.
3: Incorrect.
0: What?
3: Cordo.
4: Potato chips.
3: That is correct.
0: No, see? Because Doritos are old tortilla chips.
3: Well, yeah.
0: And I assumed the tortilla chips would
3: but
0: be...
3: But this is potato scraps, not tortilla scraps.
0: Okay, got
3: so,
0: it.
3: So, yeah.
4: Funny how subliminally...
3: All right, it's a one.
0: You're the one that brought it up, not me.
3: It is one to a prop. Cordo is winning currently. There's one more question in this round. What is the most popular potato chip flavor in the world? Is it sour cream and onion, salt and vinegar, barbecue, plain? Mario.
0: Plain.
3: Plain is correct. Plain also described as salted as well.
0: Which, well, they're all salted.
3: No one wants unsalted potato chips. That would be terrible.
0: I don't think they exist.
3: It's one and a prop to one. We're going to take a break, come back, and do some more.
2: Mario Lopez will be right back.
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0: Music from the 90s to now for Ames and all of Central Iowa. This is Now 105.1. On with Mario Courtney Lopez in the middle of some Tuesday trivia in honor of National Junk Food Day. Cordo and I trying to answer some questions about junk food. Score is 1-1. And there's one question in this round. Hands on the buzzers.
1: What fast food item was once called the McGadget? Was it the Filet-O-Fish, the Chicken McNugget, the McRib, or the Egg McMuffin? Mario.
0: Chicken McNugget.
1: That is correct.
0: Yes, McGadget, because you feel a little, yeah.
1: Yeah. Two and a prop.
2: Well, I'm a vegetarian.
1: Two and a prop to one. We're going to play some music, come back and do another. Make them away.

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1: The music from the 90s to now is on Now 105.1. Final round of today's pop culture pop quiz. Mario and Courtney Lopez here answering junk food trivia questions. Since today is National Junk Food Day, scores 2-1. I am winning. Let's get our hands on the buzzers.
2: This one is not multiple choice.
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1: Ooh, I was going to guess that. 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
2: Incorrect. 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
1: Oh, wow.
2: Oreo is the best-selling cookie brand in the U.S.
1: Do you remember Mother's?
2: Sounds familiar.
1: Oh, my God. It was the assortment of cookies.
2: Oh,
1: They were the best. I used to love to get the fudge.
3: I thought that was a newer brand.
1: No, it's old. When I was a kid, and it took me back. Wow, Oreos. That's interesting.
2: Oreos, the best-selling brand. I mean, it makes sense. They've been around forever. It's like the oldest cookie in existence.
1: Wow, the best on that's
3: interesting. They still sell cookies from the 1910s.
2: I know. They're from the original batch.
1: Wow, that's crazy.
2: Kind of crazy. Okay, all right, we're going to play some music, come back.

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1: Final round of today's pop culture pop quiz. Mario Courtney Lopez here. We are answering junk food trivia questions since today is National Junk Food Day. Score is 2-1. All right, let's wrap it up.
2: What was the original name for Reese's Pieces? Was it Peanut Butter Bits, Reese's Pieces, Little Hershey, or Peanut Butter Gems?
0: Peanut Butter Bits.
2: That is correct.
0: Yeah, makes sense. That's what I would have done.
2: Three.
0: Put on my marketing hat.
3: Oh, you're just having a lucky day.
2: Three and a prop to one. There's two questions left.
3: You're just all about the past right now.
2: Which fast food chain invented the chicken nugget?
0: McDonald's.
2: That is correct.
0: Wow.
2: Four and a prop.
0: Killing it.
2: To one. Final question.
0: Who knew I was a junk food king?
2: Exactly. Final question, and this one will be worth 1,000,000 points, so it's anyone's game. This is multiple choice. Which soda was originally marketed as a brain tonic?
0: Ooh.
2: Was it Pepsi, Coca-Cola, Mountain Dew, or Dr. Pepper? That was barely Mario.
0: Dr. Pepper.
2: That is incorrect.
0: Oh.
2: Cordo.
0: Oh, brain tonic.
2: For 1,000,000 points and the game.
3: Pepsi.
2: Incorrect.
3: Coke.
2: Mario wins.
3: Coke.
0: Girl, what was it?
2: Coca-Cola. It's Coca-Cola.
0: Wow. Is it brain? Wow. Okay. Yes. That was close.
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0: 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Alvaro Courtney Lopez, my wife, getting ready to share something fresh in Cordo's Corner. What are we talking about today, honey?
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0: 5-1.
1: You're on Mario Courtney Lopez. Make it a quick pit stop into Cordo's Corner for a helpful tip for two. What do you got, honey?
2: The monthly 10. This is pretty cool. So if you ever feel like summer flies by in a blur,
1: yes,
2: you might want to try a simple monthly 10 list. So instead of creating a huge bucket list or setting ambitious goals, you make a list of 10 small things you'd like to do over the next month. So it's anything from trying a new restaurant to finishing a book or taking a day trip. And the idea is that new experiences help make life feel more memorable and can even make time seem to move a little slower, which I think we all want. It's less about productivity and more about adding a little joy to your everyday routine. I like it. It's more about being spontaneous, but it's things that are on your list that you want to do.
1: You know, I love a list. I love a list. 10 is ambitious for a month.
2: Yeah, but not if you have kids. But I think the thing is...
1: But it's okay if you don't knock them all
3: off. Maybe you can roll them over.
2: Yeah, they roll. They do roll over. There are no rules. But you can't really tell your kids about this list because...
1: Oh, no, they'll bug you.
2: They'll bug you.
4: 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More Mario Lopez next.
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2: You can get a look at Robert Downey Jr. as Dr. Doom in the new just-released Avengers Doomsday trailer. And fun fact, someone just said our son, Sonny, looks like a little Robert Downey Jr., which I'm okay with.
0: Yeah, the Santino looking like a young baby Robert Downey.
2: Yeah.
0: Okay.
2: And you can find out which artist lost 1.5 million World Cup bet when Spain beat Argentina. Oof.
0: I think people will know right on Mario.com for all that and more.
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1: At all Mario Lopez on IG, at all Mario on Facebook and X, Mario and Courtney Lopez here. Love hearing from you. Questions, comments, jokes, random thoughts, whatever you got. Been digging through our mentions. We're going to see what's on your mind coming up next.

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1: Y'all, Mario Courtney Lopez, keeping the music and fun coming your way as Cordo reads one of the most awesome notes that you sent our way. At On With Mario on Facebook and X, At On With Mario Lopez on IG. We love hearing from you. Please keep them coming. Questions, comments, random thoughts, whatever you got. Who's this one from, honey?
2: This is from at Samir Says, and they said, how exactly does one hire the Muppets for something? Just asking for a friend.
1: At Samir Says, so I've gotten to work with the Muppets a couple times.
2: Bragging.
3: Mm-hmm.
1: Well, here's the thing about the Muppets. They're very, very small in person. They look much bigger on TV. They're very small, and you're not allowed to touch them.
3: Yeah, but so does Tom Cruise.
1: Oh, that's cold. That's cold as ice. They're very small. You're not allowed to touch them. And they're very protected. Their team of handlers are a lot.
2: Mm-hmm.
1: So be careful what you wish for there, Samir.
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0: You're on Mario Courtney Lopez. Music rolls on after some quick health buzz. Nostalgic fitness is trending. Break out the leg warmers.
1: Yes.
0: Gen Z ready for some jazzercise. TikTok overrun with clips from Jane Fonda aerobics to Tai Bo. Oh, Billy Blanks, get in there. Experts say it's all about going back to something that's fun and enjoyable, not so high intensity and exhausting.
1: Well, Tai Bo was intense exhausting.
0: It was as intense as you wanted to make it.
1: So
0: if you really, really commit, then yeah. But otherwise, you can kind of keep those kicks kind of low and it's not so bad.
1: Listen, I'm all about this because I am ready to bring back Sit and Be Fit. Do you remember that?
0: No, but that doesn't sound fit at all.
1: Well, it's because it's senior citizens.
0: Oh, yeah.
1: They sit and they lift, literally did and one with their finger. Two.
0: Oh, my gosh.
1: Three.
0: Hey, get them moving.
2: Hey, you got to start somewhere.
0: Yeah. All right, let's get back to music. Oh, that's

0: So have you hopped on any of the maxing trends lately? You're all Mario Courtney Lopez. If you're somehow unfamiliar, the maxing trend has people looking for ways to optimize even the smallest details of their lives. From sleep to PTO, a little paid time off, to reading habits, new research is taken to the next level by figuring out the best way to max out the happiness of any given day.
1: Look, time with family tops the list, and the more time people spent with them, the happier they tended to be. Other ways included staying active, away from screens, and cutting down on your commute time if possible.
2: Also naps.
0: I feel very blessed to get to spend a lot of time with the family. Try to stay very active. Screens other than my phone, I'm pretty good. And very lucky that the commute time is possible.
2: But the phone, you're always on the phone.
1: 3.5 hours
2: You're not on other screens.
0: Well, I'm not on other screens. But again, the phone is kind of like my computer, right? Because you know I don't use a computer. Another time, I'm having fun if I'm in the bathroom.
1: Which is 20 hours out of the day.
3: More Mario Lopez coming up.
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0: John Morrow, Courtney Lopez, keeping the music and fun coming at you as Cordo shares one of the weird and or intriguing random thoughts that crosses her mind. What you got, honey?
1: So when I was in elementary school, we learned about a shape called a rhombus. And then I have never heard that word uttered again.
0: Oh, I remember the rhombus just because it sounded
2: really
0: cool. No, I don't remember the actual shape, but I remember the word, the rhombus, because it sounded like...
1: It sounds like if someone's figure.
2: By the way, I wouldn't know.
1: Like she looks like a rhombus.
0: What is the shape of a rhombus? Let's look it up really quick.
2: I don't know. Let's see.
0: What shape is a rhombus?
3: A rhombus is a four-sided geometric figure in which all four sides
2: are
3: the same length, and each of the two pairs of opposite sides are parallel to each other.
1: Yeah.
0: So a square.
3: This is from...
1: No, but it's like
2: It's like italics. It's like a square, but in italics. It's like this.
1: Yeah.
0: Oh, that's a diamond. So a diamond.
2: Basically kind of like a diamond.
1: It's like a diamond.
2: It's like a diamond.
1: A wide diamond.
2: A wide diamond.
0: Huh. Well, there you go.
2: This is why we never heard of it again.
0: There you go.

Oriel Lopez here, getting close to the end of our radio fun. Just one last thing to get to, plus probably enough time to play a request or two before I get out of here. So if you got a song you want to hear, hit me up at Oriel on Mario on X.

0: It's time for one last thing. We have a very special guest in studio. Young actor who stars on The Rise, very busy these days. Please welcome Mr. Dominic Lopez.
1: What's up, guys?
0: How you doing, Nico?
1: I'm doing good.
0: Hey, slow 80s clap. You get the slow 80s clap right there. That's big time. That's big time. Dominic, of course, happens to be our son, and we could not
2: Well,
0: he happens to be, for listeners who may not be familiar. And he has a movie that is going to be in theaters this week for 1 week only before it starts streaming called Bad Counselors. We've seen it. It's great, funny. The whole family can watch it. Why don't you tell us about it and tell us about your character, Nico.
1: Well, off the bat, it was just such a fun film to like to film, and I made a lot of really good friendships there. And
0: you shot it in
1: North Carolina.
0: North Carolina.
1: So like almost all of our scenes were like in the woods, and it was just crazy. Like we don't usually shoot there. And basically, it's about these college guys, and they get in these trouble with the police, and then they have to do like service hours, and they have to, and it has to do with like being Catholic in the church, and it's a comedy because they like make fun of it, and it's super funny. And then they have to do this camp that they're like, oh, it's gonna be easy, but it turns out to be like an insanely Catholic camp that they don't like, and they just make fun of it.

0: And I'm one of the kids, like the main group of kids. My name is Shadow. I'm like this emo kid. I don't want to be there. But yeah. That's kind of what it's about.
1: And this is actually based on a true story where these guys did get in trouble and they go to this camp. It happens to be a Christian camp. And they serve their community service there. And it's very eye-opening for them. So they end up turning their life around and kind of getting inspired with their faith. And the kids really do have a big impact on them.
2: What happens with Shadow?
3: Well, you'll have to see.
2: Oh, okay.
0: You'll have to see.
1: You'll have to see. Yes, so it is called Bad Counselors. It is in theaters this week, July 22nd through the 27th. So check it out, and really proud of you. And it turned out really, really good, Nico.
0: Thank you.
2: All right.
0: Good. I love you guys.
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0: Alvaro, Courtney Lopez, keeping the music coming at you as we remind you that our iHeartRadio Music Festival presented by Capital One is back September 18th and 19th in Vegas. 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
1: Jake Johnson and Mary Steenburgen will join us with a scoop on their new pickleball movie, The Dink. All that and more. Until then, it's Mario and Courtney Lopez saying...

0: 1051.
1: Well, apparently, there might be a little bit of an update on these Taylor Swift and Travis Kelce wedding photos. What are insiders saying? All right, we'll get to it. Two songs, stay right here. By the way, welcome to the late night. It is Natalia. This is The Killers, Somebody Told Me.

0: Now, 105.1. All right, that is our girl Taylor Swift right there. And yes, I have been trying to patiently wait for these wedding photos, but come on, where are they? Yeah, it's been over 2 weeks now since Taylor Swift and Travis Kelce got married, and fans have been growing impatient waiting for these wedding photos. Well, according to an insider, there is no official date set for when these photos will come out. But apparently, Taylor is waiting for the perfect moment to drop them. Ah, I feel like any moment would be the perfect moment to drop these wedding photos. I'm telling you this, whenever she does, it is going to go great. I mean, she could have dropped it right now. I gotta refresh my feed. All right, coming up on the way, let's do Rihanna, Calvin Harris, and One Republic next. Hold on.
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Central Iowa's Now 105.1 with Valentine in the Morning. All right, how many times have you seen the Doomsday Avengers trailer? Dropped a couple days ago, and I am still obsessed with it. I cannot wait. The countdown is on. We're getting good movies this year. It's Tame Impala, Jenny.

0: the home of Valentine in the Morning. Now, 105.1. All right, it is the late night, friends. This is Natalia. Thank you so much for being here. Hey, if you want to say hello to me, I'm always on Instagram. You can always send me a message at Hey Natalia, HeyNatalia. This is where you can send a song request. Hey, it's my birthday. Can you shout me out? Or I'm just listening right now. This is what I'm doing late at night on this official Wednesday, right? But yeah, go ahead and hit me up. I love to get messages from y'all. All right, coming up on the way, some Bruno Mars and Christina Perry next.
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1: All right, stay right here. Coming up on the way, he's going to be at our iHeartRadio Music Festival, Benson Boone, with his latest, The Time of My Life. But first, Christina Perry, A Thousand Years.

0: the home of Valentine in the Morning. Now, 105.1. All right, is there some workplace drama going on with you? Hi there, this is Natalia hanging out with you late at night, or maybe like around you. So according to insiders, things weren't going so well for Chloe Fineman, who used to be on SNL. She just announced that she's leaving after 7 seasons. According to insiders, she was rubbing some of her castmates the wrong way. And that's why it was kind of easy for her to leave, and vice versa. Like, some people are happy that she is gone. I found that she was like a fan favorite too. I really like her on the show. And now, whether or not this is true, this can be completely false. This is all allegedly according to an insider, but it did make me think, what's that drama going on at your work? Let me know. Open us up on the free iHeartRadio app. Look for that red microphone button and drop me a quick story. You can be anonymous too, but what's the drama at your job? All right, Alex Warren coming up next.
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Well, if you're listening to us on the free iHeartRadio app, hi there. Thank you so much for having us on. But can you also set us as that number one preset? That way, whenever you leave and come back, we'll be waiting for you on the main page, one tap away.

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1: That was Kid Laroi, Justin Bieber right there. You know, I'm really hoping that after this whole World Cup halftime performance that Justin did, maybe gives him a little bit of the itch to actually do a tour. I know that's what everyone thought after his big Coachella performance, but man, Justin, come on. We want you to come around. We want to see you live. That would be really cool. Probably not, though. I think he just like has an itch, scratches it real quick. It's something tiny, and then he's off to just living his best life. All right, Ed Sheeran and Taylor Swift coming up next. Hold on.
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1: All right, if I give you $1,000 right now, what would you spend on it? 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
1: All right, friends, $1,000. We can do so much with $1,000. I mean, we can spend it all in one place and go on a, you know, weekend away, or I don't know, take care of a lot of little bills, right? And that way you don't have the stress this month because you got it taken care of, right? Imagine just like going to the gas station and be like, yeah, I'm good on this fill up. $1,000 could be yours later today starting at 9 a.m. $1,000 easy money keyword. That's what you're listening out for. When you get that keyword, take it on over to our website, enter it there, and that's going to be your shot to win $1,000. All right, Bruno Mars and Somber coming up on the way.
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0: the home of Valentine in the Morning. 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
1: All right, so I know a lot of people lately have been going to see the Odyssey. I gotta find a time to, like, carve out a big chunk of time because it's a long movie. It's like 2 hours and 50 plus minutes. How long is too long for a movie? Let me know. 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It's Ella Langley. Just

0: Can we make a start?
1: Central Iowa's Now 105.1 with Valentine in the Morning. All right, friends, thanks for having us on in the middle of the night, my late nighters. It is Natalia hanging out with you. And I did ask you, like, how long is too long for a movie? And I did get a message from an Amy on our talkback message on our free iHeartRadio app. Here's what Amy had to say. Do you agree?
2: Over 2 hours. I think everything should be under 2 hours. I mean, we got things to do. Okay.
1: It's true. That's one of the reasons. Like, the reason we can't carve out that much time, it's like 3 hours. And then you got to think about it. You got to drive to the theater. You got to drive home. There's the trailers. So, yeah, it is a little tough, but 2 hours would be nice. We can get in and get out. All right. Taylor Swift coming up next. Hold on.
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1: Well, I know Harry was touring, and that's the reason he didn't get to go to Taylor's wedding, even though he was invited. Maybe Taylor will go to him and Zoe's wedding. We'll have to wait and see.

Now, 105.1. You know, I got a little bone to pick with Beyonce. I mean, I've been waiting around here, waiting for Act 3, and she's over at World Cup Games, performing with Jay-Z. Girl, let us know when this Act 3 is coming. 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

0: The home of Valentine in the morning. Now, 105.1. Well, this is a gadget I can get behind. Hi there. This is Natalia hanging out with you. I just saw this. Researchers are working on an electronic nose to help detect bad food in your fridge. You know, sometimes like you might open that fridge and wait a minute. Something has gone bad. What is it? And you're like trying to sniff it out. Well, that's exactly what this gadget will do. And it will help you figure out what went bad, what spoiled. I love this. I love because even maybe you'll even be able to detect the things that are about to go bad and then you don't accidentally eat it with a bad stomach ache. You know what I mean? So that, like I said, that's a cool little futuristic gadget that I would definitely love. All right, Lola Young and Nelly Furtado coming up on the way. Hold on.
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1: All right, that is our girl Zara Larsson right there. She is going to be at our iHeartRadio Music Festival in Las Vegas. I mean, we got enough time to plan this trip. Let's go party in Vegas. September 18th and 19th, T-Mobile Arena. Who else is going to be there? Benson Boone, BTS, Snoop Dogg, Major Lazer, Lainey Wilson. I mean, our lineup is stacked, but I am going to say this. Friday night sold out. Yeah, that's because everyone wants to be there. Saturday night, there's still a few tickets left. So if you want to get those, AXS.com. All right, Justin Bieber and Bruno Mars coming up on the way.
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1: Happy early, early mornings, my early risers out there. Hey, did you know there are some really good activities for a happier day? New study revealed which ones they are, and I'll tell you what it is next, okay? It's Kelly Clarkson, Because of You.

0: What?
1: All right, that is somber for you right there. Hi, it is Natalia. And apparently there are a few activities that you can try to do every day for a happier day. And according to science, this is what they are. Okay, ready? Some quality time with your family will always boost your mood. Socializing with friends. You can keep it short and sweet too, but it will definitely help fill your cup. They say stay active, get off the couch, go for a hike, a walk, a bike, a swim. That will always boost some endorphins. They also said step away from screens. That is one thing that will definitely help out and boost your day. And then also limit the time you spend on chores. Don't overwhelm your day with so many things to do because we can always get them done. So do a few of those things and you will definitely have a happier day. Hopefully. Try it out. You never know. All right. 21 Pilots and Sienna Spyro coming up on the way. Hold on.
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1: All right, friends, that is my time. I am headed out of here. I hope you have a great Wednesday. And just know, once we get through today, I mean, come on, we're halfway through this week. A couple more days, we're into the weekend. Plus $1,000 coming up at 9 a.m. Don't leave this money out on the table. We want you to win. Have a good one. Bye.

0: It is Valentine in the morning, now 105.1. Good morning, Jill. How are you?
1: Oh, good morning. You didn't see me yesterday, but I saw you, Valentine.
2: Oh.
1: After the show yesterday, I was in my car, naked from the waist down. And all of a sudden, I hear... And I just thought, oh, God, no. And there's Val coming down the stairs into the parking garage. And I'm sitting there in my back seat. And I look at him. And he just kind of just kept going. And I thought, okay, this is good. He's not going to see me. Then he starts singing. And I'm like, get in your car. He was taking pictures by his car. Oh, he was
2: taking pictures of what?
1: No,
2: I think he saw.
1: No, I saw later what he was doing. But I was like, what is this man doing? Get in your car so I can continue changing. But I just sat there. It was like a very vulnerable moment because my pants were off and I'm looking at Valentine.
0: Why were you in the car with your pants off in a public parking garage?
2: Yeah, this is on you, dude.
0: It's literally like the busiest parking garage level in the building.
1: Changing, but it was just so funny.
0: It's P1. Everybody comes in and out. This is after the show?
1: Yeah, and I'm right on the ramp
0: that
1: everyone has to take.
0: 11:30 in the morning, people coming down for lunch, going whatever, and you're changing pants in the back of your car, and I'm the weirdo?
1: I just remember, like, taking my jeans off, like, off my ankles, and I just thought to myself, gosh, I'm so glad that Val and I didn't walk down together today, and then within seconds, I hear you whistling. I'm like, no!
0: But even if we'd walked down together, I'm pretty sure you would have paused the taking of the pants off.
2: She had no time. She had to take those pants off. She was in a rush.
0: Oh, cyclospora.
1: No.
0: Is that what happened?
1: No.
0: So were you in the back your RAV4?
1: I was in the back.
0: Right? Do you have tinted windows?
1: No.
0: And you said I made eye contact with you?
1: You, like, looked that direction. And I think, like, your face was just looking forward.
0: Right, but I thought,
1: oh, geez. So I stood really, really still.
0: You're standing with your pants off in the car?
1: No, I was sitting with my pants off, and I was just like... But, like, my butt was on the seat, and I just thought, this is so weird. I can see Val, but I'm not wearing any pants. It was the weirdest thing.
0: So, but I wouldn't have seen if I looked over anyway, because you would have been beneath the window line.
1: Thank goodness.
0: So that's what I'm asking.
1: Yeah.
0: I wouldn't have seen it.
1: No.
0: So the only way I would have seen it if I walked over and said, hey, Jill, knocked on the window and made you roll down the window.
1: Yeah.
0: Or if I looked in at that point, I would have seen stuff.
1: Right. But it was just a weird feeling.
0: I was taking pictures with a large pallet of toilet paper that iHeart had down there. And I was like making some cyclospora joke or something about
2: it. That's pretty good.
0: Yeah, I did multiple pictures. I
1: saw it on his Instagram later and I was like, that's what he was doing. Okay.
0: You thought I was getting pictures of you sneakily?
1: No, I knew you were posing near something. I just didn't know what those boxes were.
0: Yeah, I was posing near your butt.
2: And you're just watching him there.
0: So if we zoom in on that photo, will we see you naked in the background?
2: Oh.
1: I don't know.
2: That would be something.
1: Gosh, just a look of fear on my face.
0: Uh-huh. Let me take a little look-see here.
1: Oh, man.
0: Like a little look-see. I'm going back to my recently deleted, because I didn't keep those photos. I didn't need to. Okay, here we go. Toilet paper. Where were you parked?
1: Just directly in front of your car, but just up on the ramp.
0: On the other side of the bar?
1: Yep.
0: Were you backed in?
1: Yes. Oh, no.
0: Is that her car?
2: He's got you.
1: Can you see anything?
0: I see, your face and your top, but I can't see your bottom.
1: Thank God.
0: I can't see your bottom.
1: Oh,
0: I don't know. I'm going to have AI take a look at it. Wow, that's very funny, but yeah. So, is that your car, right there?
1: 100%. That's me. Oh, gosh.
0: Wow. All right, let me hit save on these. That's creepy. Pants off in the car. Yeah, I've had to change the car before. It's so hard.
1: Mm-hmm.
0: You know, you just worry about somebody coming past the window, stuff like that.
1: And also, just not enough room to pull up some biker shorts, because already you're just kind of squeezing into them and moving around, and so it was tough to
0: Why were you putting on biker shorts?
1: Because I was going to work out.
2: Wow, that seems like the breaking news.
1: Excuse me?
0: Hold on.
2: It's new for you.
0: You've never worked out in 20 years, it seems like.
1: Excuse me?
0: You went to work out where?
1: I'm walking.
0: So you had no underwear? It was just the biker shorts?
1: No. I always change my underwear when I change my pants. You guys don't?
0: No, I didn't know. So you were totally naked?
1: 100%. Completely naked.
0: No, I used to wear biker shorts without underwear because they were kind of built for that.
1: Oh, these aren't.
0: Were they padded in the back?
1: No, I'm not riding a bike in my biker shorts.
0: Another thing that just doesn't fit. I'm not riding a bike in my biker shorts. All right. Now,
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1: Jill was talking about having fibroids when she was younger, a number of years back, right?
2: Yeah.
1: And I didn't know what they were. I didn't know how painful they were. And I said, oh my gosh, I'm so sorry. And this was her response. She laughed in my face. All of a sudden, it's like, ah.
2: I mean, you caught me off guard. You're like genuine concern.
1: I have genuine concern all the time for my friends.
2: All morning long, I have to hear no concern.
1: I have non-stop concern.
2: Caught me off guard.
1: I have non-stop concern. Whenever you tell me your MS issues, I'm always concerned.
2: That is true. That's
1: yes,
2: true.
1: Exactly.
2: I mean, off the air, the funny jokes.
1: What jokes?
2: The jokes like, okay, what are you doing over here?
1: What are you talking about?
2: Okay.
1: Please explain. I was genuinely concerned. And I know he started laughing. You started laughing.
2: Yeah.
1: And I asked what they were and he explained it. And then I was like, I didn't have any idea it was so painful. Because I know about your MS and the pain you go through that.
2: Yeah.
1: I had no idea. So I said, I'm sorry. And that's what I got.
2: I know. It's because.
1: What does that mean?
2: Like maybe 3 minutes before that. We're
1: what?
2: Off the air and I
1: what?
2: Walked over there. And you go. And I want everybody to know you're joking with this. And we laugh about it. But I walk over there and you go, what are you doing in my area? And just like the juxtaposition of both of them just made me laugh.
1: 3 minutes had gone by. I was a new man.
3: That's an entirely new world.
1: It's a different world, right? That's Aladdin stuff, babe. That's a whole new world.
2: Oh, I'm proud of you for knowing that. Tashi liked that one.

0: and they have something to share.
1: Hey, this is Benson Boone.
2: This is Lady Gaga.
3: What's up? It's Olivia Rodrigo.
0: You hear them here. Music from the 90s to now. Now, 105.1.

0: Now 105.1, it's Valentine in the morning. John's got the music trending news.
1: So Kelly Clarkson has a pretty fun viral moment right now. She just kicked off her Las Vegas residency this past weekend. And at one point, she told the crowd that she thought she got cyclospora. She said, I don't know if I've got that thing where people eat the lettuce and, you know, all that stuff happens to you. She said she had a mid-show emergency. And this is why I love her. She said, you know that scene in the movie Bridesmaids?
2: No.
1: She said, that's got nothing on what she had.
3: Oh, no.
0: She said that on stage?
1: On stage.
0: Left the stage to go do that and then came back and said it?
1: Yes.
0: Oh, dear God, the people in the front row, when she turned around
1: everybody about
0: started
1: it.
0: Walking back towards the mic, I'd panic.
1: And she said she'll likely be single till she's dead. Love, Kelly. I'm John Cavucci. That's what's trending in music.

0: you, I'm sorry. Do you laugh in their face or do you go, thank you?
1: Oh, yeah, that's mean.
2: Well, but Jacqueline, you should know stuff that was said beforehand to me.
3: Oh, no. We've already gone down that road.
0: Jacqueline, what's going on today? How are you?
1: I had an incident this morning where my computer crashed this weekend, and I had a contact the help desk IT, and I go down there and I'm being super nice to him. And I asked him, because I started calling him Abu, because when I first met him, I couldn't say his real name. So I said, do you have a nickname? For some reason, Abu has stuck in my mind. And so for months, I've been referring to this man as Abu. And this morning, I'm making small talk with him. And I said, so how'd you get the nickname Abu? And he goes, you?
2: Oh, no.
0: All right, so how did that happen? So it's not his name?
1: Oh, his nickname is Bebo, and I've been calling him Abu for freaking months.
4: Okay, in your defense,
0: though.
1: Nice.
0: So the guy's name is Bebo?
1: No, his real name is something I can't pronounce. It's like Abu Dhabi or something like that. But when I first met him, I said, what do people call you? Well, apparently he said Bebo, and I've translated that as Abu. And so for months, I've been referring to him
0: as
1: Abu.
0: God. So he's called Bebo? Hey, Bebo. And you thought that was Abu. Hey, Abu. Yeah. Hey, Bebo.
1: But he's never corrected me.
0: Yeah.
1: And so this morning, I find out I've been wrong this whole time. And just what a sweet guy, right? Like,
0: yeah, that is very funny.
4: That does happen a lot around here.
0: With wrong names?
4: Yeah. I mean, the security guy still calls me Joe.
0: Yeah.
4: our friend Miriam, we got wrong for far too long.
2: It's Miriam? That's how you say it?
0: And yeah. It's not Miriam. It's Mariam. It's Mariam. So he's got it wrong,
4: I think
0: Mariam
4: was wrong.
0: Mariam? No, I think Mariam.
4: I think it was Miriam.
0: I think there's a bit of like a in it.
2: Oh.
0: Maha.
4: Anyway, feel better because we do the same thing.
1: I just thought it was cute and sweet that he never corrected me.
2: Yeah, that's a nice guy.
0: I've had people like mess up my name before. I don't correct them, you know?
1: Valentine?
2: A lot of people put an M on the end. Valentine.
0: Yeah, I don't know why they do that.
2: Dr.
0: Why are you
2: Oz
0: laughing over there,
2: that.
0: Laura?
2: I've never had anyone say Valentine.
0: Dude, people say Valentine's. They say Valentine's and Valentine.
4: Especially the kids.
0: I'm like, what holiday is Valentine? You know? All right, Jack. Listen, have a great day and say hi to Bebo.
1: You guys. I will. Bye, guys.
0: Bebo.
2: Bye.
0: Bebo to the wall.
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0: Music from the 90s to now, 105.1. It's Valentine in the morning. Jacqueline, good morning. How are you?
1: I'm good. How are you? Good morning.
0: We're doing all right. Hey, when you hear somebody say to you,

0: Now 105.1, it's Valentine in the morning.
1: John, you're not here tomorrow. You're off. You're on vacation.
2: I'm gone. This is it for me. This
1: so
2: is
1: So Brian's back from his vacation.
2: Yes.
1: You're going on vacation.
2: He's handing me the torch and I'm leaving.
1: And you are not getting engaged as far as we know on vacation?
2: As far as we know, who knows? Anything could happen, but...
1: But you wouldn't say it now.
2: I wouldn't say it now.
1: Why would I even ask that question?
2: That's okay.
1: Once again, it's a test of the emergency mouth system.
2: I mean, my own girlfriend has asked the question, so it's okay.
3: She did.
1: She did?
2: Well, not directly, but she's like, should I get my nails done? And I was like, let's imagine
1: that's
2: I was.
1: That's direct.
2: That's pretty direct.
1: That's very direct.
2: Pretty direct.
1: Should I get my nails done, right?
2: And I was like, you should always have your nails done. That sounds mean.
3: God. You're messing with your head.
1: You should shave a little bit of hair in that one finger, too. Some hair in your knuckles, just in case. Shave that.

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0: Now 105.1, music from the 90s to now. It's Valentine in the morning. Brian Burke walking in the morning.
1: Sorry, I'm late.
0: How we doing?
1: Sorry, I'm late.
0: Nice shirt.
1: Thank you.
0: Yeah. You look like you had fun with the wife.
1: Oh, my God.
0: Who got married?
1: My wife's cousin, Sean, married a woman named Moni.
0: Moni?
2: We learned her name.
0: M-O-N-I-E or something? Moni?
1: That sounds right.
0: Moni.
1: Oh, yeah. That's it.
0: There's a dirty version today, I just remembered.
3: I loved all the photos. It looked like so much fun.
1: Too much fun.
3: And Kyla looked beautiful. Oh, my gosh, that dress.
0: And her sisters, too.
3: Yes, right. All such pretty sisters.
0: Yeah. I saw some photos of Brian Burton's a little close to a couple of sisters.
1: We were taking photos.
0: What just a little... you and Tama on the steps. I know that photo. A lot of people said, where's his hand?
1: Oh, my God.
0: Yeah. Well, you know, that's your business, buddy.
1: Thank you.
0: I mean, I've seen, like, is it Sister Wives or something? What do they call it, Joe?
3: Sisters.
0: So my kid is in, they know this, but I'm going nuts. My kid's in Boston. He's doing something called Frog Camp with his school. Frog being the mascot. Like yesterday we talked about, your mascot was?
1: The Titans.
0: Titans, and you were?
3: The Matadors.
0: Matadors. So imagine if this Matador camp or, you know, Titan camp somewhere. They pick different parts of the country, so kids from all around the country can go to that area. He picked Boston because, you know, I grew up in that area, so he wanted to check
2: out. He picked, like, one of the furthest places.
0: Yeah. No, Portugal was on the list.
2: Oh, wow. Oh.
0: I was like, don't even think about it. Don't even think, dude. There's no 529 fund for Portugal. Dream on. So anyway, he didn't text or call yesterday. Which is, it is what it is, you know? And I got a taste of it. I went to bed. I'm going up the stairs, and I tell my wife, I go, I'm so lonely. And I tried to convince her we should start fostering kids.
3: You know? Yeah, Val mentioned that yesterday.
0: Yeah, like legit, I'm thinking about it. Like, do we foster some kids? Any kids out there want to come live with me?
1: Huh. There must be a process other than that.
3: Yeah.
0: No, I don't think there is. You just go on the air. No, really, that's what it is. You go on the air and you say, listen, I have a nice house. You'd have your own room. And you've seen my kids' life. Not bad.
2: Honestly,
0: would that be a life you like to lead?
2: Are listening. Take that offer.
0: Get in there. It's not bad. I make you dinner every night.
2: Yeah.
0: You know?
2: Yeah. It's like salmon.
3: You get to choose the menu as well, from what I understand.
0: Yeah. And I'd prefer a soccer player if we had one of those out there. Never had a daughter. So I'm kind of like, you know, that'd be nice, too. And then you get married. I could do the father-daughter dance and stuff. That's a hard laugh, but wow. So anyway, so he texts me this morning. I was, you know, up and moving for work, and he texts me at 4:02 this morning. And he goes, okay, so we're going to the Sox game today because they're in Boston. Then he writes, guess what else we're doing? And I go, what? And he goes, we're going to the top of the Prue with a crying face. The Prudential, if you don't know the Boston area, is a big, big building. And I always joked about it because it was a radio station back in the day that would go broadcasting for the top of the Prue, like that, right? So I wrote back, Kiss 108 used to always say broadcasting for the top of the Prue. Oh, their antennas are up there. Studios might have been in the building during the old days. Not really sure, but I know one guy broadcasted from one of those floors. How you feeling? Try and eat some healthy stuff and lots of water, too. Boston has a way of offering up lots of crazy stuff. Oh, my God, those lobster rolls. They'll get you.
3: Oh, no.
1: Uh-oh.
0: Nothing.
3: Oh, yeah. Gosh.
1: You're too thirsty, man.
3: Came on too strong.
2: Yep.
0: I scared him off.
2: Yeah, we all learned that lesson at some point.
0: Oh, my God, dude. I scared him off.
3: You love-bombed him.
0: I love-bombed him. That's exactly what I did. I don't even know if it's red. I don't know. It says delivered. What does that mean? He got it. Just said, okay.
3: It's on his phone.
1: Set the phone to the side for a little bit.
0: I haven't written back. I was going to say, did you get this?
2: He's probably showing all his homies, too. He's like, look at my dad's here.
0: No, he's not with dad.
3: Is it too late? Can you unsend?
0: Oh, God. No. Oh, I sent that at 4:03.
3: Oh, no.
0: I love bomb my own kid.
3: Oh,
0: God.
1: It's sweet. You miss him. You haven't been away from him like this before. This is...
0: I mean, I saw him Sunday night, you know, but that Sunday night can be like 2 weeks ago. Who knows? And I don't know.
3: I think because it's school related too, it's almost like, okay, this is what it's going to be
0: like. It's like a taste of stuff, right? It's like it's school related. Like August, he's off to school.
3: Yeah.
0: Permanently and stuff. Oh, God.
3: Okay, well, we're here for you.
0: Yeah, thanks.
3: Let's turn your phone off.
0: What?
3: That way you don't
0: respond. But I missed something from him.
2: That would be way worse.
0: No, I'm not going to respond. But if I miss something.
3: Okay.
0: Then, yesterday, I was on... find my iPhone. I wanted to make sure he got out of the airport and stuff to the hotel and everything, Santa. And it said, Colin is somewhere in this area. Was that your stomach?
3: No, that was me going, oh.
0: Oh, I thought I heard something else down there.
3: No, I hope not.
0: And I was like, in this area? So Chat and I went deep. He goes, well, you could have turned off precise location. And sure enough, precise location, when it's off, it just is a general area, the city of Boston.
3: Oh, I didn't know you could do that.
0: Yeah, you can. You can turn off precise location. It'll give you a general area where the person is still.
3: I see that sometimes, but I feel like it's when they don't have like the service to show exactly where they're at.
0: That's what it turned out to be, please God.
3: Okay.
0: Because it popped up later on that he knew exactly where he was.
3: Right.
0: Thank God I didn't go, hey, did you turn off your precise location?
3: Oh, yeah.
0: Then he would have known it was there.
3: Yeah. Right.
2: We got to get you another kid, man.
0: That's what I'm saying, right? So listen, if you want to be fostered, you know, if you're out there, even if you're like, you're with some parents, you don't dig them, you know, like, they're not for me.
2: Yeah.
0: You know, maybe reach out and say, hey, you sound like a cool guy. You know, we could do some stuff together. You could be the one for me.
1: Oh, boy.
0: Right?
3: Yeah.
0: That's a contest, too. That's a great concept. No one else is doing that. Who wants to win a kid?
2: Win a happy home.
0: Right?
2: Yeah.
0: John, damn it. Line of the day.
2: There it is.
0: Coming up, iHeartMedia presents Win a Happy Home. Are you not happy with yours? And you're in the age range between 12 and 15?
2: Nope, keep going up.
0: Higher?
2: I mean, 32 would be nice.
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0: 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Now 105.1. It is Valentine in the morning. People are saying, do a talkback contest now for me to find another kid. That's not bad.
1: It's
0: so
1: bad.
0: I get to hear your voice. Why is this bad? Please Brian stop. Is three. Take one of his.
2: Aww. I don't know. For the summer, at least. I don't know. Right? I'd be down for that.
0: John's on fire this morning. Very nice. Very nice. Yeah, so there you go. My kid's going off to college and he'd be super lonely. So I said to my wife, I go, why don't we like do something like that?
3: Mm-hmm.
0: Foster or something.
3: That'd be wonderful.
0: Yeah. Right?
3: Yeah.
0: She went back to watch The Housewives of some county.
3: Oh.

0: It is Valentine in the morning, now 105.1. Thanks to a lot of the kids that are reaching out now on the text line, offering up themselves to me. Very nice. Appreciate that. 31043. I said, with my kid going off to college, I don't know, foster a kid. And obviously, there's much more to that. It'd be a little tongue in cheek. But at the same time, I'm like, that seems like a good thing.
1: Yeah.
0: Or just, I mean, you can't, now you can't just grab a kid.
1: Well, no, absolutely
0: that's
1: not.
0: And if you did, you'd have to do full on Stockholm syndrome. You know, really. Like, would Micah, would he be cool coming over?
2: He loves your house. He loves you.
3: I thought put some games in front of him.
0: White dad.
2: Exactly. That would be an easy transition.
0: Black mom. Huh. Darker skinned mom. My
2: sure.
0: wife. With a Hawaiian heritage.
2: Know. Yeah, okay.
0: What? That seems legit. So it'd be like a, it's not as much as a jump. You know, like, oh, wow.
2: Yes.
0: His own room, PlayStation, TV.
2: Ooh, there you go.
0: Pool in the backyard.
2: Oh, no toilet?
0: What are his grades?
2: Pretty good.
0: He okay, because then he'd be representing me if I fostered him.
2: Of course.
0: Does he go back to you at some point?
2: Yeah.
0: Is that the goal of fostering is to eventually, that's why Laura laughed so hard when I said, oh, and then if you come to me, then we'll do the father-daughter dance. And Laura's like, they're supposed to go back to the parents sometimes.
1: There is foster to adopt. I've been doing a lot of research.
2: Right.
0: Thank you. So, right, so you're in on this too. Okay, gotcha.
1: Well,
2: researching for him? That's so sweet.
0: No, it's for her, but I think hers might be a bit more legit.
1: Yeah.
2: I see.
0: Yours is coming more from the heart. Mine is coming from the selfish side of myself.
1: But yeah, fostering, from what I understand, is temporary, you know, to help out the parents.
0: Right.
1: And maybe, you know, they've gone down a path that they're trying to get back on the right path, you know, and you take...
0: What have you been doing with Micah? What path have you
3: saw
0: got
3: some
0: down
3: fun of him in New Orleans.
0: Yeah. Yeah, where was your kid? You're off in New Orleans with your wife at somebody's wedding. You didn't even know their name. My God.
2: I knew their name.
0: Micah, I'm here, buddy. But then you got the whole brother and sister. That's a tough one, that one. He's going to want to see them.
2: Well, or they all stay with you.
1: Yeah, they can come on the weekends if three is too much, you know. Amaya and Maddox come over Friday night through Sunday.
3: So it's just a babysitter at that point.
0: Yeah, wait a minute. So was there an option to foster all three?
2: Sure, let's go.
0: But you've said that the two younger ones, Amaya and Maddox, are, I think, what you called a handful.
2: Yeah, that's putting it lightly.
1: And Micah's so sweet.
0: Micah's the best.
1: Oh.
0: How are his soccer skills?
2: He's getting good.
0: He's getting good?
2: He's getting better every day.
0: All right. He's in consideration. Have him do a talk back to be Val's new kid.
2: To pitch himself, okay.
0: Yeah. There's something to this contest. All right, topic tingles. Reach out, 31043. I'll do mine first. Is there a job, something that you could fake for an entire day before people realize you have no idea what you're talking
3: interesting.
0: About?
3: Interesting, okay.
0: What job, what career do you think you could pull off and fake for a day?
1: All right, mine is, what did a friend do for you that you'll never be able to repay?
3: Okay. And then mine is, when's the last time you pulled an all-nighter? I just did that the night before last. I haven't done an all-nighter since, like, college.
0: All right, reach out, 31043.
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4: 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Guaranteed human. I don't wanna.

0: know it, we are bowling. And before I know it, it was nuts, but I would do it all over again. And then before I knew it, it was breakfast time.
1: Sure.
0: And after that, I literally was sleeping in one of those loungers in the pool like a moron.
1: Yeah, and then she comes back with a horrible sunburn. You know what's funny about the entire story? Your taverns, which is funny. I love that word. Haven't used it in ages. And then all the stuff you did, you're doing all this after seeing No Doubt. I can guarantee you Gwen Stefani was sound asleep.
2: Oh, yeah.
1: She was already in bed like an hour and a half after that show.
0: Listen, some of my girls were sleeping at my friend's brother's house in the loungers at the pool. There was a few of us diehard swimming, but yeah, a couple of them were sleeping.
1: God, what a night. What a night.
0: Wow. Oh, yeah.
1: All right, Diana, thanks for calling in. Appreciate you.
0: Thanks, guys. Have a great day.
1: All right, take care.

0: Music from the 90s to now. Now 105.1. It is Valentine in the morning. Let's go around the room. Topic tingles. I said, what job could you do for like a day and pull it off before anybody realizes you have no idea what you're talking about? I think I could totally be a weatherman. Just talking about the clouds, talking about the weather, stuff like that. Mm-hmm. I think I could do it. You know?
1: Yeah. You're good at freestyling.
0: Right.
2: Yeah.
1: I bet you could do that easily.
0: This high pressure system coming down for the North Canada area. This is what's going to cause a lot of the temperatures to stay within this heat dome that we have here on the East Coast. Now, if you look across, I mean, I guess pull it off, you know? And then weathermen always stumble into other stuff too.
3: Right.
0: And they go, remember it was hot that one time I was at the Playboy Mansion, Billy, and I tell you, you know? Jill's was.
3: What did a friend do for you that you'll never be able to repay? My friend Sarah introduced me to my husband. And so I told her that I'm going to buy her breakfast for the rest of her life whenever we're together. But I feel like that's not enough. And I don't think I'll ever be able to repay her.
0: How many breakfasts have you got her?
3: So far, maybe like 6.
0: Wow.
3: Yeah. Whenever Sarah, we eat breakfast together, I'm buying.
0: Like stop by today, Sarah. Stop by. John.
2: Tell me about your last all-nighter. I haven't pulled one of those since college. Like, I'm so regimented about my sleep schedule. But I pulled one this weekend. I kind of felt like young again. Saw the sun come up and I was like, wow, like this is what it used to be like all the time.
0: Oh. Yeah. There's a buddy of mine that we used to always party late when I

0: lived in Dallas. He was like a night jock too. Like he was on from 10 to 2 and I was on from 6 to 10 at night. And so we'd hit clubs and stuff. We go out to Denny's like afterwards and we come home, we talk on the phone sometimes. We're really good friends. And we talk on the phone at night and stuff. And we always had this rule. If we heard the morning man sign on, we just hung up. Didn't even say goodbye because we're like,
1: gotta go.
0: Gotta go to bed, dude.
2: Oh. Yeah.
0: Like we heard,
1: that's funny. It's Hippocratic in the morning.
0: Whoop, goodbye. Mm-hmm. Just hang up the phone. Didn't even say goodbye. One of us just hang up and go to bed. It's crazy. Lisa, good morning. How are you today?
3: Good morning. I'm so excited. I love you guys. I hear you every morning. So this is awesome. Oh, I'm so excited.
0: Thank you. Please. Okay, why are you up this hour of the morning? What do you do for a living?
3: Actually, I am a teacher, but I am working in summer school. I'm doing a summer school program for kids that have never had school before, just to get them ready before they start in fall.
0: Oh, that's fantastic. But, all right. So who's single would you like to get on board with?
3: Jill.
0: Go ahead.
2: Oh, okay.
3: Okay, so my story is at 35, I was diagnosed with breast cancer. It was a fluke. A nurse practitioner found it. And so it was really unexpected, but they figured out it was going to be serious. So I got in really quick. They did the biopsy, and then they go, we got to go in there and take it out. And I told my best friend, and she goes, I'll be there. I go, no, I don't want to make a big deal. I'm just that type of person. Mm-hmm. And I went for surgery, and when I got out, there she was.
0: There she was.
2: Wow.
3: Yeah. And so I knew that she was going, at that point, they already knew that it was stage 2, but it was my lymph nodes, and they mm-hmm. knew that I was going to have chemo and everything.
0: Right.
3: So after that, you know, she stayed with me to help me recover, and then she said, you know what, we're going to get you out, and we're going to take you to get your mind off of this. So she took me out, and then she went and found me the perfect hat and scarves and stuff because we knew it was going to start pretty soon.
0: And she was there for that entire process.
3: Mm-hmm. Mm-hmm. And she doesn't live close by, so she came down and I'll never forget that.
0: So what did you promise her after that? Did you promise her breakfast every time you guys were together? Or was there any promise made by you?
3: No, just that we're always there for each other. We've been friends since like 84.
0: Oh, that's good.
3: We went to high school together. Yeah, okay. So it's been a long
0: time. How's your health now?
3: What?
0: How's your health now? What? How dare you ask that? What a weird follow-up.
3: No, it's great. It's great. I've been cancer-free for this many years.
0: That's awesome. That's awesome.
3: Yes. It was a really good nurse practitioner, and she found this lump, and she said, oh, you should get it checked out. I'll never forget her. Her name's Joanne.
0: You've got to do those self-exams, too.
2: Mm-hmm.
0: Even guys, self-exams. Mm-hmm. Not necessarily there. Guys could get breast cancer, but self-exams at other places. Yeah. You know?
3: Exactly.
0: All right. Thanks, Lisa. Thanks for calling in.
3: All right. Okay. Thank you. You guys are awesome. I love listening to you in the morning. You're my number one on my car. And then in the morning, I wake up to you. You guys wake me up.
0: As it should be. A lot of people do set their Google or Alexa speakers for us to wake them up because they just love the sweet sounds of our voices.
3: I wish you did your coffee talk in the every day.
0: I know, Lisa. We're going to let you go. We got more callers, but that's because that John Peake and Brian Burton decided to cancel a First Sip, a short, very short, small inspirational speech that I would do every morning. Don't you worry. Okay. You know?
3: Yeah.
0: This has been a test of the emergency mouth system, and it works. This is only a test. Thanks, love. Take care.
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1: Afterlife with Archie is coming to Disney Plus. This is a zombie horror comic that's now going to be a live action drama. And the creators of Riverdale are going to be a part of this. And the show is going to follow Archie and his friends battling a zombie apocalypse after a magic spell goes wrong. And it's going to premiere in Halloween of 2027.
0: Okay, this is very vaguely similar right away. Shaun of the Dead.
1: Oh, really?
0: There's no magic spell. The comedy, zombie, apocalypse, all that. Shaun of the Dead sounds exactly like that.
1: Oh, okay.
0: I've never seen it. You've never seen Shaun of the Dead?
1: No.
0: Oh, my gosh. It was great.
2: That's a classic.
0: Right.
1: Really?
2: Might be the greatest zombie movie ever made.
0: It could be.
2: I loved it.
0: And Shaun was S-H-A-U-N, if you were spelling it, was it? I think. Mm-hmm. Shaun of the Dead.
1: Okay.
0: About this English cat and all his friends and the zombie apocalypse. Very funny.
1: I'll add it to my list.
0: Yeah.
1: And Tom Brady, you may have seen these videos circling on the internet of him and Logan Paul just having some weird interactions. Mm-hmm. One included the middle finger at the World Cup. Another one included Tom Brady hitting it or slapping. I don't know.
0: He slapped and was like a weigh-in type thing or something?
1: Yes, yeah. It was something weird. Well, TMZ says there are indeed ongoing talks between Tom Brady and the WWE. So they could end up in the ring together. I'm Jill with Entertainment Headlines.
0: Just throw the football at the cane sauce and make Gronk fall in, you know? We don't need you doing WWE. Come on.

0: Now 105.1, it's Valentine in the morning. Welcome to our little breakfast table. My name is Valentine. I've got an 18-year-old son who's off to college this fall, and I'm beside myself. And sometimes I'm cranky, sometimes I'm hilarious, sometimes I'm very emo. But it's your old pal, Val. Sitting in chair one here, married 28 years with the 18-year-old son, Colin, my beautiful wife, Leilani. This is, not arguably, she really is one of my best friends in the entire world, Jill.
1: Oh, I did. Wait.
2: Oh, now you made her cry, dude.
3: Oh, Jill, wow.
1: That really got me.
0: Well, it's true.
1: I know.
0: And that's, it's not so nice. The picture we want to paint for new listeners if you're going to start crying.
1: That was just so sweet.
0: It's heartfelt. It's very true.
1: Thank you.
0: I said it before.
1: Thank you. I'm Jill, the oldest of three girls, and next week celebrating my 2-year wedding anniversary. This is our friend John, who is one of my
2: best friends.
0: That just dilutes what I said about you. We started all best friending it down the line.
2: Kind of nice. Hey, I'm John. I grew up here. I like going to music festivals. And this right here is Brian Burton.
3: Wow, John, thank you. That really meant a lot.
2: Yeah. That you introduced me, producer of the show. And of course, there's Laura, our social media director.
4: Good morning.
0: So if you're looking for some new friends, this is it. We're happy to be your friends. And everybody's welcome in the show. I don't want you to, God, that was an ill-timed cough. Everybody's welcome. No, I don't want you to feel like you're not welcome. And there's no inside jokes. If we do, we'll explain it and stuff. And this is just a group of friends just like you that just want to hang out and have a good morning. So always feel free, you, your family, to be part of that. Reach out, 31043. Something you like about the show, don't like, just be part of it. Interact, 31043. Now, later on this hour, we've got a segment called Camucci's Court. Today, it's the case of the home run ball hog.
2: Yeah, if you catch a home run ball, when do you have to give it to that cute little kid? What are the rules? We're going to find out today in Camucci's Court.
0: I think when you're an adult, you give it to the cute little kid.
2: We're going to find out. You got to hear this man's story, because I don't think so.
0: Okay. All right. Yeah, you got to amp up the story, I'm sure, to make the kid seem like Satan or something. Yeah. Give it to the kid. It is the battle of the sexes. Representing the men. His name is Dick. Works as an IBEW worker and enjoys going on cruises. Dick, what's up, buddy?
5: Good morning. Good morning.
1: Representing the ladies, her name is Brittany. She's a PE teacher and enjoys playing with her toddler. Let's hear it for Brittany.
6: Hi, good morning.
1: Good morning.
0: Good morning, Brittany. Here's how it works, Brett. I'm going to ask you a few questions. Dick, Jill's going to ask you some questions. Best out of three wins. Still tied, the end of regulation. We go to a not-so-tough tiebreaker question. Let us start with the ladies. Which piece in chess can move in a L shape, an L pattern?
6: A king?
0: A knight.
6: Yeah.
0: A knight.
6: Yeah. Okay.
1: Dick, in chess, what is the winning move where a king is under attack and has no legal moves to escape?
5: Chess?
1: No, checkmate.
0: All right, current score is 0-0. What is the name of the yellow Pokemon that Ash is most famous for having?
6: Pikachu.
1: Dick, what color is the top of the iconic standard Pokeball?
5: Red?
1: Yes, that's right.
0: Our current score is 1-1. How many players are on the court for one basketball team at a time? For one team at a time, Brittany.
6: 5.
1: And Dick, how many players can be on the field for one team during a soccer match?
5: Boy, 6.
1: Oh no, 11. Ladies win. Brittany, you won a Battle of the Sexes championship certificate. Post it on social. Use the hashtag Valentine the Morning and share it with pride.
6: Awesome. Thank you so much.
0: Congrats, Brittany. Well, listen, Dick, as you exit the stage, this moment is entirely yours. You take it away.
5: I just want to say thank you for letting me play and just tell my wife to have a good day. I love it.
0: All right. Thanks, Dick. Appreciate it. Take care.
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0: Now 105.1, it is Valentine in the morning. Kamuchi's Court is coming up next, and it is a hot one today.
1: If you catch a baseball, when do you have to give it to that sweet-looking kid?
0: You answered it right there. If it's a sweet-looking kid.
1: But do you have to every time?
0: If the kid's demonic, no. But you said he's a sweet-looking kid.
1: We'll see about that.
0: Share the love with that small child.

0: 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Now, 105.1. It's Valentine in the morning.
1: We are going to launch into Kamuchi's court.
2: Not yet. Let me get
3: He's fixing his microphone.
2: I'm trying
3: or his
2: to get
3: camera.
2: My camera ready because we're too cheap to have cameras in the studio. Everybody's got these iPhones on sticks, and my stick is very limp today for some reason.
3: Must have.
2: All right. Brian?
3: Was there something that you could have had at some point?
1: Okay.
3: Just a few more seconds.
2: Yep.
1: Almost there. He's got it.
2: I'm rolling videos. Right. I'm always happy. All right. Go ahead, John. Take it away, Kamuchi's court.
3: Let's get into it. So Craig is on trial today. He says, hey, guys, I went to a baseball game with some friends this weekend and ended up catching a home run ball. Wasn't one that bounced first. It didn't roll under seats. I actually caught this thing clean. It was one of the coolest moments I've ever had. Like, I've been going to games my entire life, and I've never gotten anywhere close before. But the problem started about 5 seconds later. As soon as I caught it, people around me started pointing at this kid a few rows down. He was probably 8 or 9 years old. He was wearing a jersey and a glove, the whole thing, and it was his first baseball game. So once the crowd noticed him, everyone started doing that thing where they expect me to hand him the ball. He definitely looked up at me all hopefully, too. But I awkwardly smiled, held onto the ball, and sat back down. Immediately, people around me started giving me looks, and one guy actually said, come on, man, loud enough for everyone to hear, and the section cheered for that guy. I felt like the villain for the rest of the game. Am I a jerk for keeping that home run ball instead of giving it to the kid?
2: Jill, what do you think? Jerk or not?
1: Not a jerk.
2: Okay.
1: I just feel like he's wanted this. I hate saying this because
3: say
1: it. If it was my niece or nephew, done. Balls to you. 100%. But this is the little kid's first baseball game. He's going to have multiple tries to get another baseball in his life.
2: Oh,
1: you know what
2: God.
1: I mean?
2: Oh,
1: I'm
2: my
1: sorry.
2: God.
1: I'm sorry.
2: Give
1: this
2: the
1: guy
2: kid
1: wanted it.
2: The ball.
3: Heck yeah, Jill.
1: This guy's
2: an adult. It's a ball. You can get it at Dick's Sporting Goods for like
3: $3.
1: It's different. It's special.
2: First off, it's not Ohtani's 500th or something
3: it
2: like that,
3: matter.
2: Okay?
3: This
2: it's just
3: guy's
2: a
3: been
2: home
3: a
2: run ball,
3: fan.
2: Whatever.
1: No.
2: Give the ball to the kid. It's a ball.
1: He's going to have more baseball games in the future.
3: He doesn't
1: have
2: he's
1: going to
2: catch
1: chances.
2: One. Yeah, but it's going to mean so much more when you're a child. I hate these grown adults that run down to the sideline at the end of a baseball game trying to get an autograph, pushing kids out of the way or something like that, you know?
1: Well, that...
2: It's for kids.
1: That, sure.
3: That's the exception, though. Don't push a kid out of the way. If a kid was going to get a clean catch and you reach over that kid, that's wrong. If you push a kid to the side, if a ball bounces and you run, that's wrong. But if it comes straight to you, dude...
2: You give it to the kid.
3: He did give it to the kid.
2: You give it to the kid.
3: The kid inside himself.
2: Oh, get out of here.
3: He grew up always wanting a ball. There's a little kid in that man.
2: He's been waiting on that line.
3: He's stoked for that.
2: He's sitting over there because I'm going to use that line at the right moment.
3: I'm cooking over here, dude.
2: Yeah, well, you're about to get put back in the stove for a bit more minutes.
3: There's no way. That kid needs to learn that, like, you can't just go to a game and expect. That's okay.
2: No,
3: that's
2: okay. Come on. You're an adult. You don't need the ball. That's going to make that kid's memory. You're going to look like a champ. And at least have an extra ball in your pocket and do the switcheroo.
3: And give that kid a fake ball live to the kid.
2: Why not? That's fun, too.
3: Kid can keep going to games, and hopefully he gets one someday.
2: You don't need it.
3: That's
2: you're
3: fairness.
2: An adult. It's a ball.
1: But you're a fan, too.
2: Yeah,
1: and
2: I'm a fan.
1: Right to you.
2: It's not autographed. It has no other value than just being a ball that was hit to you.
1: Yeah.
2: I can hit you one in the park if you catch it. It's the same thing.
3: It's not the same thing.
1: You're not
3: though.
1: A professional baseball player on my favorite team.
2: Yeah, but no one's going to know that anyway. It's a ball that sits in your mantle.
1: But he knows
2: that. I can tell you that was Babe Ruth's ball that got hit to me. Nobody knows.
1: I don't think he's a jerk.
2: No, that's the... Because you're a Disney princess and you carry those backpacks.
1: But,
2: and you're a Disney adult, so you think adults should have this fun too.
1: No, I get it. That's different. If there's a kid around at a parade or with characters, by all means, kids go first for me. That's how I am. I know there's some people that don't.
2: Mickey throws a backpack or something and it's just you. And there's other kids, but they aren't your nieces or nephews. Mickey throws something from some parade.
1: Okay, he's in a parade. What is he throwing,
2: I'm throwing
1: at me?
2: You a backpack? Yeah, a Mickey
3: lounge fly.
2: Nobody
3: backpack.
2: Else is gonna get today.
3: Limited
2: There's
3: edition.
2: There's only one lounge fly. Catch.
3: There are
2: the
3: only
2: little
3: so
2: kid
3: many
2: looks
3: of those.
2: Up at you. You're gonna keep that.
1: Yes.
2: You're a monster.
1: Yeah, I am.
2: The child.
1: A limited edition.
2: Child.
1: Lounge fly from Mickey.
2: Brian, what do you think?
4: I'm with you. This guy's a jerk.
2: Yeah. Because if it's the other team that you don't like, you throw that ball back.
3: Yeah, like if the ball
2: doesn't
3: mean...
2: Like if my kid's at the game today, Red Sox game, and an Orioles hits that ball, a home run, he should throw it back in the field.
3: If the ball doesn't mean anything to you, of course, then it becomes a good deed, and good on you for doing that.
2: The ball shouldn't have meant anything, because that magical moment is for the child.
3: What if that's his favorite player?
2: You've had your run, you've had your magical moments.
3: What if that's his favorite player, though?
2: Oh, get out of here.
3: He grew up watching.
2: You're a grown man, you're 42 years old.
1: He's not going to, like, snatch the ball from the kid.
3: Correct.
1: It came right to him.
2: Okay, yeah, like it was a sign from God.
3: Yes.
2: Yeah. By the way, when the guy wrote in and told the story, people inherently always paint the picture because they know the answer they want to receive.
1: Didn't he say?
2: The guy wants to not be a jerk. So whatever it was, came right to me, just like it was handed to me.
3: Video footage, and that's exactly what happened. That's what happened.
2: What do you guys think? 31043 is our text line.
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0: Music from the 90s to now, 105.1. It's Valentine in the morning. You guys are all fired up in the text line, 31043.
1: And it's very split.
0: Is it really?
1: It honestly is 50-50. And then also, my cousin Tammy texted me personally and said, Jillian, I'm with you. The guy should keep the baseball. Like you said, it matters that it meant so much. And you're right. The kid will be able to go to other games.
0: He may not. That child.
1: Will.
0: No, he didn't. And he won't be, because what John didn't mention, this was a make-a-wish situation for this child. This was the one baseball game he'd be attending. Nobody mentioned that. I think that needs to be said.
1: That's not true.
0: Nadine, how are you?
2: I'm good. Thank you. How are you guys?
0: We're doing all right. What would you like to say, Nadine, about the ball?
2: It's his ball. He's not a

0: In this moment, I think you're keeping it.
1: No, I'd give it to you, John. Because once again, that's the type of guy I am.
0: Thanks, man.
2: Mm-mm. What about all that Taylor Swift stuff you received? And you didn't give it to your old pal Jill, who loves Taylor Swift.
1: Oh, I sold that stuff online. I got banged. That Taylor Swift pajama set? No, it all went to my wife. That's who got it. All right, Nadine, thanks for calling in.
3: You're welcome. Bye, guys.
2: Bye.
1: Taylor Swift, it's the Fate of Ophelia.

0: It is Valentine in the morning, now 105.1. Reach out, 31043. That's our text line.
1: This text says, in my opinion, it's the adult's ball. If the kid is wearing the jersey of the player who hit the ball, that kid should have the ball because it meant more to him.
0: Listen, I'll say this. If the ball is the 500th home run for Ohtani or something, or some kind of great, amazing record, you keep the ball, maybe sell the ball. I'm the guy that also gives it to the players sometime. I'll give it to the player, and then you get a little tour of the backstage area and stuff,
2: right.
0: You know,
2: right.
0: Blah, blah. So that's what I might do if it had meaning. If it's just a general foul ball, would you give a foul ball to a kid?
3: Depends.
0: You would keep a foul ball?
3: It depends.
0: It's a foul ball!
3: Who hit the foul ball?
0: Who cares?
3: If it's Shohei Ohtani's foul ball, I'm keeping the foul ball.
0: Oh, my God.
3: That's my foul ball. If I catch it fair and square...
0: You picking up Shohei Ohtani's gum off the ground if he spits it out and keeping that too?
3: If I do, it's mine.

0: 1-800-516-3104. Good morning, James. Go ahead. You're on the air, man.
1: Hey. So I was thinking that, you know, we live in the age of technology. If you, right now you could catch the ball, you could take a picture of yourself with the ball, and then you can always give the ball to the kid.
2: That's nice.
1: That way you have a little memory saying, hey, look, I caught a ball.
0: Sure.
1: And then I also gave it up.
0: Yeah. Or, a shared memory with you and another human being. Why does society have to be so selfish they have to keep the ball for themselves? Don't we realize there's a community of people out there? We're incredibly tribal in our very essence that we want to be together.
3: Or
0: life is way too fast.
3: Walk down to the kid, let the kid take a picture with the foul ball, and then you take it back, and then you go.
0: Oh, yeah, that's good. Here, kid, hold this now. Give it back.
1: That just sounds cruel.
0: He's a cruel man. Jimmy, thanks for calling in, buddy. Take care.
1: You too.
0: All right, bye-bye. Marina, go right ahead. You're on the air.
4: Hi, Val. This is Marina, your favorite listener. So, Tom Brady gives you a football, and everybody's telling you to give it to the child.
0: Yeah.
4: Would you?
0: So, first off, footballs are different. I'll tell you why.
5: Why?
0: No, I'm going to tell you why. Let me just speak my piece.
5: Football
0: is different because... You don't get to keep those in the stands. They come and get them. Same thing with soccer balls. Pele or somebody kick one into the stands. You know, you don't get to keep it. Pulisic kicks one into the stands. They come and take it back. Baseballs, they've got 400,000 of those things going out a year. You get to keep it. So whatever. You know?
2: Yeah, I mean, he's right.
0: A football has more value. A soccer ball would have more value if you got to keep it because no one gets to keep those. They come into the stands and they take them from you.
5: Oh, I didn't
3: still,
5: know that.
3: Though, like the value is subjective there.
0: Wow. Which is dumb, by the way.
3: Marina, I think you had a very great point.
0: No, I had no point. You're standing on no legs here. You got sea legs. You're shaky ground, Marina. All right, thanks, Marina. Have a wonderful day. Take care.
4: Thanks, you too. Bye. 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

0: Now 105.1, it is Valentine in the morning.
1: Matt Damon revealed a surprising fact about his stunt double in The Odyssey. So he's been receiving a ton of compliments, very high praise, for his biceps in the movie. And in a new interview, he said that one stunt double deserves credit for a key scene in the film. He said, "My double was a woman, a female stunt performer who had the greatest arms I've ever seen."
0: Yeah.
1: He said, so it was almost 100% of my arms in the movie, but you got to give credit where it's due.
0: He looked great. He did great. Great movie. The guy looks so great that at the FIFA World Cup, the final game there, the announcer thought he was Brad Pitt.
1: Yeah.
0: The announcer mistook him for Brad Pitt. He looked that good.
2: Oh, lucky guy.
0: I know.
1: And there is one Dancing with the Stars pro who just confirmed he will not be returning to the ballroom for Dancing with the Stars next season. It's Gleb. He's been partnered with Real Housewives Lisa Vanderpump and Erica Jane. Most famously, Brooks Nader. They dated as well. But Gleb was doing a live on social media and a fan asked him if he would be back for this next season of Dancing with the Stars. And he said, "I'm not. I'm Jill."

1051.

0: me. Music from the 90s to now, Now 105.1. It is Valentine in the morning. Best breakup you ever had, 31043.
1: I think mine was my high school boyfriend because it was kind of quick and easy. He just broke up with me. Well, first he asked me where I wanted to go eat, so I chose my favorite restaurant at the time. Had no idea that he was about to break up with me.
2: Oh, so you didn't break up with him?
1: No, he broke up with me, but it was easy because it was just like, done. That was it, you know? And we didn't get back together. We didn't really talk much after that. So then that was the easiest relationship. So that would be my best breakup.
0: I had a girl tell me one time she was moving out of state. Like, oh, okay, all right. Well, yeah, blah, blah, blah. A month later, I saw her still living in state.
1: Oh.
0: Oh, yeah, we never moved. Yeah. I'm like, dude.
1: Oh, no.
0: It was so sad. I know. Don't have to feel that bad for me. I got over it, married 28 years and stuff like that. But, you know. Coming up later on this hour, what was the best breakup you ever had? Text in at 31043, 31043. But right now, it is Battle of the Sexes. Reps in the medicines, Walt. He works as a maintenance tech and enjoys hiking. Walt, what is up, buddy?
3: Hey, Walt. Morning, everybody. How's it going?
0: Hey, man, how you doing?
3: Good.
0: All right.
1: Representing the ladies, her name is Suzanne. She works as a therapist and enjoys watching her kids play sports. Let's hear it for Suzanne.
0: What's up, Suzanne?
4: Hi, everyone.
1: Hi.
0: That's some big energy right there. I love it. All right. Well, here's how it works. Suzanne, I'm going to ask you a few questions. Walt, Jill's going to be asking you the questions. Best out of three wins. Still tied. The end of regulation. We go to a not-so-tough tiebreaker question. Let us start with the ladies. Who plays Deadpool in the Marvel movies?
5: Oh gosh, who plays Deadpool? I don't know anything about Deadpool, sorry.
0: Ryan Reynolds.
1: Ah. Walt, okay. Who stars as Ryan Reynolds' fake fiance in the movie The Proposal?
3: I have no idea.
1: It's Sandra Bullock.
0: God, just hearing that guy's voice say, I have no idea.
2: What a man.
0: What a man. You know what I mean? Gosh. So I'm watching Dutton Ranch, and this guy's like, I have no idea.
6: You think I'm watching The Proposal?
0: You think I watched that?
6: I don't think so. Think again.
0: I'm watching Shark Week, like, nonstop. Sharks are my pets. I've got one in the backyard. Current score, 0-0. Which country is home to the Great Barrier Reef, Suzanne?
5: Australia?
0: Yeah.
1: Walt, 42 Wallaby Way, Sydney is featured in what Pixar movie?
3: Wallaby Beach.
0: Wallaby Way, Sydney. Oh, wow. Oh. You're gutsy hitting him that fast.
2: I'm sorry, sir. Take some more time.
1: The movie is Finding Nemo.
0: Finding Nemo. Okay, all right. All right, here we go. Ladies can win right now. Which U.S. state is home to Mount Rushmore?
5: Let's see. South. No, North Dakota.
0: Oh. Yeah.
2: What a ride.
5: It
0: was South Dakota. You had the Dakotas. You gave Walt the chance. The door is open.
1: All right, Walt. Here we go. Name two of the presidents on Mount Rushmore.
3: Washington and Jefferson?
1: Yes. Also Roosevelt and Lincoln.
0: You gosh darn right. Washington and Jefferson. I know my presidents. All right, let's go to a not-so-tough tiebreaker question. Holler out your name if you know the answer. Your name will be your buzzer. Wait until Brian Burton finishes asking the question before you buzz in. Your name is your buzzer.
2: What's something really going right in your life right now?
3: Walt.
5: Suzanne.
1: Walt.
3: I'm getting a promotion.
0: You get a promotion.
1: Congratulations.
0: Congrats, man. What are you being promoted to?
3: Senior lead technician.
0: Senior lead tech. What is up, senior lead tech? Hi. What's up, Walt? You win. Battle of the Sexes Championship Certificate. You got it. Post it on social. Use the hashtag Valentine the morning to share that with pride, okay?
3: Thank you, guys. Have a great day.
0: You're welcome, man. You too. Suzanne, as you exit the stage, this moment is entirely yours. You take it away.
5: All right. Congratulations, Walt. Good job winning. Thank you, guys. Have a great day.
0: Thank you, little lady. I appreciate it. All right.
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0: 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It's Valentine in the morning.
1: What's the best breakup song you ever went... What's the best breakup you ever went through? Texted at 31043.
2: Like Ram, who texted in and said, "We just stopped talking. That was the breakup. It was mutual and the easiest one I ever went through."
1: Yeah, 31043. Easiest breakup you ever went through. What happened?

0: Now 105.1, it's Valentine in the morning. Hey, Julie, good morning. How are you today?
1: I am good, thanks. How are you?
0: We're doing good. Best breakup you ever had. It went perfect.
1: Well, he didn't call me for 3 weeks. I was in my early 20s, mm-hmm. and he didn't call me for 3 weeks. And I realized I didn't need him. I didn't miss him. So when he did call, I said, yeah, thanks anyway. Never mind.
0: And that was that? You hung up and you were done with a guy like that?
1: Pretty much, yeah.
2: Simple, easy, yeah. Clean.
0: Yeah. And how long had you and your husband been together prior to that?
1: Well, we weren't husband and wife.
0: I know, I'm joking. Ah, funny guy.
1: It was a boyfriend, but we had been together like 3 years.
0: Oh my God, you're together 3 years. Don't talk to the guy for three weeks. Was he out of the country or was this just a...
1: No.
0: You guys were taking a break?
1: He was a little bit of a philanderer. And, you know, when you're in your 20s, you think you need a man.
0: Yeah.
1: And then I realized, I didn't need him. I didn't miss him. My life went on. Surprise. My life went on.
0: Yeah. You don't need a man. What you need is a mighty good man.
2: Mm-hmm.
1: That's
2: mm-hmm.
1: right.
0: Right?
2: Oh, yeah. Love
1: That's
2: that
1: right.
2: song.
0: Who sings that?
2: Salt and Pepper, right?
0: Yeah, there you go.
2: Yeah.
0: All right, Julie. Thanks. We'll see you later.
2: I was waiting for Brian to throw that song in as well.
3: I am not great at getting the songs.
0: No,
3: in.
0: We give you time, you know?
3: But then you have to say, mighty good man, and then stop and stare at me, and then I have to walk over there.
2: Yeah,
3: and it's
2: I get
3: a whole.
2: It.
0: Oh, 8 feet. 8 feet. You have to walk over to a computer like 8 feet away. When they redesign the studio, you have to get that thing closer for you.
3: Thank you.
0: 866-544-MYFAN. Text in 31043. John, you ever break up that went well?
4: Yeah, I feel like most of mine, well, half. Maybe a few have gone well. Maybe a few.
0: Did you have one that went really bad?
4: I've had a couple that have been pretty bad.
0: Really?
4: Yeah, back in college, for sure.
0: And it went back and forth? The person refused to break up with you, or there was just a lot of screaming? What was happening?
4: I've had that happen both ways. Yeah. I've, like, been not ready to end it, and so, like, I'm like, what else can we do? And then I've been the one that's just been over it, and they're the ones that wants to continue, and then I'll cave, usually, and then, like... A few weeks later, you always end up in the same place. Mm. You know, like if it's going to end, you might as well just read the signs when they're there.
0: Yeah. Yeah. No, you're right. I've done that before. I broke up with the girl. Then she was like, oh my God, I don't want you to leave me, blah, blah, blah. And I'm like, oh, I'm done with you. And she's like, oh my God, but you're the greatest ever. So they go, okay, well, we can just try and be friends. We'll get back together. Da, da, da. Let's give it a shot. Right. She dumped me like the next day.
4: No,
0: she wanted to have the power of the dumper. The dumpee. Nobody likes being the dumpee. Mm-hmm. It's the power of the dumper.
2: Oh.
0: You know? Mm. You know what I'm talking about, Brian?
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0: Oh, and you'd love to be the dumper.
3: I would love to one
0: Nobody
3: time.
0: Wants to be the dumpee.
3: Should I dump my wife?
0: Dump your wife.
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0: Yes, dump her now.
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0: Music from the 90s to now. Now 105.1. It is Valentine in the morning. Esther, good morning. How are you today?
1: Good morning.
0: All right. Well, we're going to talk about that great breakup you had. What was it?
1: Well, we weren't really like dating, but we were like talking, and I guess we were far from each other. We're like literally at, I don't know, different colleges after high school. And then I think after like for a break, for like a winter break or summer break, I don't remember, we came back and he was like, so do you still like me? And I was like, I guess not. And his response immediately was, phew, me too.
2: Oh.
1: So after that,
0: right.
1: I said, and I was like, oh, great. And then we just literally continued to just being friends.
0: Yeah.
1: I mean, we don't talk anymore, but that's how it was back then.
0: Right. Just became friends. That's great. When people both realize they're not made for each other, it's nothing against you, nothing against him. It's just that sometimes things don't fit, you know? Not every nut goes into every bolt.
1: And it was just his quick response that was kind of hilarious.
0: Right. Yeah, he's like, oh, thank God. Yeah. I couldn't imagine spending my life with you.
1: That I would say no.
0: Right. He's like, please say no, you're not into me. Yeah, that's a clean breakup, Esther. You get lucky in that one. But you were friends for a bit, and then, you know, it's okay. It's like, you know.
1: Yeah, it's totally fine.
0: It's a campfire thing, right? It's a campfire. You know the campfire story?
2: No, what is that?
0: Well, campfire is kind of like when you have a campfire, you notice that people come around, sit by the campfire and stuff like that. Some sit, you know, for a song or two, for a marshmallow or two, then they go off to bed. Others sit for longer, and some people will sit until the fire goes out. So people are in your life like the time they sit around a campfire.
2: Wow. I've never heard that analogy. That's beautiful.
0: Because I just made it up.
2: And did?
0: I think that's pretty good.
3: It's very good.
2: That's very good, yeah.
0: Different thing. Miles Smith, nice to meet you.

0: all night.
1: Music from the 90s to now. Now, 105.1. It's Valentine in the morning. Guys, welcome to the microphone, our friend Ronnie. Ronnie is my fashion consultant. He's a fashion consultant of the stars. Doesn't just do me, does other major celebrities out there. So Ronnie, welcome to the show.
2: Yes, thanks for having me. Good morning.
1: I guess there was a baby's christening you went to, right?
2: Yes, I did go to a baby shower for my stepsister.
1: Okay.
2: So it was a fun little time.
1: Gotcha.
2: It's funny because my stepsister is having a baby at the same time as my stepmom. So it's like a... you know, cute little
1: your
2: vibe.
1: Your stepsister, hold on, everyone get out your chalkboard and follow along here. Your stepsister is having a baby at the same time as your stepmom.
2: Yes.
1: How many brothers and sisters do you have?
2: So I have an older sister, and then my dad had two more babies with my stepmom, and now they're having a third.
1: So you have three step-sister brothers, whatever, right? And then you have an older sister.
2: Yeah. Okay.
1: Do you and your older sister get along? I've never met her.
2: You know, my older sister is kind of crazy. And it's probably for the best that you guys haven't met her, honestly, because me and her live two different lives. Like, you guys see, I like to dress how I like to dress, you know, very minimal.
1: Very minimal. What a way to describe how this man dresses. Everything is see-through.
2: Yes, and I love it, but she does not. So, like, I will post things on my Instagram. You know, you guys follow me. I like a little... shirtless photo here and there.
3: And you always look so great.
1: Coming out of hot yoga, he's got his shirt off or something.
2: Yeah. My sister does not think so.
1: No.
2: She will actively report me on Instagram.
1: Stop.
2: Really? Yes.
1: Like exposure for like indecent or something?
2: Yes, indecent exposure.
3: What?
2: And I'm like, oh, it's not bad. And she will write me every time. She's like, oh, this photo's a little better. So she is very critical of my life.
1: Oh, she reports your sister reports you. Your own sister reports you to Instagram?
4: Has it ever worked? Has Instagram ever flagged anything?
2: Oh, all the time.
3: Really?
2: All the time. Like, they will flag things for... and I'm like, I literally have clothes on.
1: Yes.
2: And she will report me. So every time, I have to consciously think, okay,
1: let me... Is my sister going to report this?
2: Yeah.
1: You've got to be kidding me. What an interesting relationship the two of you have. But you love each other?
2: Oh, yeah. She's...
1: That's just her thing?
2: She's fine.
1: She's a bit more conservative than you.
2: Yes, very, way more. Like, me and her are two different people. Like, she is very much a church girly.
1: Yeah.
2: And I'm just like, living life.
3: Yeah.
1: Living life, doing your thing. Okay, she reports you on Instagram. I've never heard anything so sad and funny at the same time.
2: I know. I bet, like, your siblings don't report you guys on Instagram.
1: My siblings don't follow me.
2: Oh, why?
1: I don't know.
2: Yes, she follows me and she will, and even it was a whole thing. She told my parents on me. We're adults at this point.
1: She told your parents that you're shirtless coming out of hot yoga or something?
2: Yes. Like, well, she doesn't say that. She says I'm naked online.
1: Oh, right. Yeah. There's Ronnie showing some skin again.
2: Yeah. And then my dad's like, well, you know, that's just his, like, not my job, but it's just like my life to do that.
3: Right.
2: And my mom's like, you need to be careful with your... So it's a whole thing.
1: Oh, I'm sorry to hear that. I was just going to ask you if you had any like bad or good breakups or anything, any great breakups in your romantic life. And then we got on to the breakup you're having with your sister or something here.
2: Oh, yeah. It is a breakup with me and my sister.
3: Can we report her?
2: Oh, let's all do it collectively.
1: Can I tell you that there might be somebody in this room that once said something to John Peake about your outfits?
2: Was it you?
1: No, you know I love your outfits.
2: I bet it was Brian.
5: Rude.
1: That's what I said. How rude.
3: You did, Brian?
1: He did. I was there when he walked into John Peake and he goes, hey, Ronnie's outfits, I have to be honest, I think they're a bit too conservative. He needs to show more skin. Give us a little I heart thrill, you know?
2: I was about to be shocked.
3: Yeah.
1: Oh, Ronnie also, when he got...

0: in here and goes, guys, I think I might have had cyclospora.
1: I did. Honestly, I did after drinking a strawberry smoothie, but that's a story for another day.
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3: 6:30 a.m. Your alarm goes off. 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
1: All right, gonna wrap some stuff up around here. 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
1: There she is, Lola Young on your Wednesday. I love that song, and I love the lyrics. Hey, it's because I often feel messy. How about you? Nobody's perfect, right? A little bit after 9, Harry Styles and Adore You. Whoa.

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1: Somber with Back to Friends. Hey, it's Delana, and you know, I would love for us to be friends on social media. You can find me. I'm everywhere. I'm on Instagram and TikTok and Facebook. The easiest way is probably Insta, and you can find me. My name is Delana, D-E-L-A-N-A, Delana Bennett, and say hi. Now.

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1: That's Huntrix and Golden. I have a feeling we're going to see some K-pop Demon Hunter action out of Comic-Con at some point this weekend. And next week, you're going to see a whole bunch of big stars that are at Comic-Con in Southern California.
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1: There you go. 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

0: Now, 105.1, music from the 90s to now. Sisney's been on fire this week. Tanya was a little tired yesterday. Just so interesting. Like I've told you, I can't go on a date on a weeknight. I just don't have the vibe right. It has to be a Friday or Saturday.
1: I can see that. Yeah. Or maybe,
0: but people,
1: yeah.
0: I have friends that go out like on a Tuesday on a date.
1: What about Thursday? Sometimes you don't want to give up your weekend to go meet a dud.
0: But I don't have a choice. I can't.
2: But then you're like, I wasted
0: schedule.
2: A Friday or a Saturday
1: is
2: on that.
1: Is a Friday
2: that?
1: Better or a Saturday better for you?
0: You know, I go, this is a really great, I'm glad you asked that because I can't focus and relax and I'm tired at 8:30 or 9 o'clock, right? So the weekdays don't work. Now, take me to Friday. Is it better off to come right out of a work day into a Friday night date and have the full weekend ahead of me?
1: Yes,
0: or is it better to
1: so.
0: Have the Friday night to chill and then fully come in full speed on Saturday after having a day of a break?
1: I get a second win on Friday. I'm excited. I feel like I have energy. I could definitely do a fun outing Friday night.
2: Yeah, and then you can sleep in on Saturday.
1: Or continue the date if it's going well.
0: I did that with, remember who?
1: Yeah, I forgot who, but yeah.
0: It was
2: I
0: a long time
2: too.
0: Ago. No, I said, what are you doing for the next 48 hours?
1: Yeah.
2: Who was that?
1: I don't know.
0: One of the first you ever met when I first started
1: here.
2: Oh, okay. Cute.
0: Think I like Friday, but I have to go home to shower first.
1: Yes, of course.
0: I can't go straight from work.
1: No.
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1: Coming up next,
0: some thoughts about staying cool during the summer heat. Make sure you avoid drinking this. This is a real shame. I'm going to tell you what it is. It's a real bummer. Don't drink it, they say.
1: Oh, I don't like them.
0: Saying that.
2: I know what it is now.

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1: So if you're with us earlier, you might have put the pieces together. But because of the heat, all the people, all the experts say don't drink coffee. It's too hot when it gets to be really hot, the 90s and 100, to not drink coffee, to stay away from coffee and soda and anything caffeinated. I understand, but it's kind of like I'm going to pick and choose my battles.
2: Yeah.
1: I'm fine not having the soda, but this room doesn't want me not having coffee.
2: No.
1: They don't. Is what does DJ Khaled say?
2: He says
1: something like
3: another
1: that.
3: One?
1: No. He says they don't want me to be DJ Khaled.
2: Yeah.
1: You know what? Maybe, you don't want me to not have coffee.
2: Maybe throw some electrolytes in, not your coffee, but in something else to make up for
1: another
2: the
1: one?
2: Dehydration of the coffee.
1: I double down. I have it hot and I have it cold now.
2: Wow.
1: So caffeine, blah, blah, blah. It raises your heart rate and your blood pressure and it makes you vulnerable to heat exhaustion. Here's your quote for today. Each feeling is just a visitor in your house. You must acknowledge them, but then lead them to the exit when you're ready.
2: Beautiful.
1: I like mm-hmm. it. It's a good way to put it.
2: Thank you. All goodbye.
1: Right. Sipping my coffee.
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It's hard to see any positives in grief, but it can give you a renewed appreciation for life and health and deeper love for those who you've lost. 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Sources say she was locked in making her latest album, Confessions 2, channeling her grief into her most successful project in years. You can see the whole story up on airthryan.com. Search Madonna.

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0: 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Now 105.1.

0: Now, 105.1. So, I actually just watched a documentary about the founder of Zara, where these pants are coming from.
1: Oh, you did? Okay.
0: Yeah. I don't know how, you know, when you just randomly go through, I don't know what streamer I was on and I searched, and then there was the Zara founder. Apparently, the guy, it does not like the spotlight. He's very enigmatic, very mysterious, but I think was like one of the wealthiest people on the planet for a while. Yeah. You know, Zara was a brand that started and then it expanded all over the world. And that's where these pants are coming from that are called Zara Death Trousers. They're hugely popular this summer because people are falling over on their faces. Why are they popular?
1: Well, you would think they'd be popular for a fashion sense because they are like a wide leg pant, which wide leg pants are very in right now. And these like kind of just like, they almost like drape on your legs. So they
0: feel so good.
1: Yes. And they're really long and flowy. But the issue is people are really just eating it with these pants. Because
0: are they tripping on the bottom of them and falling over?
1: It's not even that. Like they almost like parachute open when you take a step. So then like the top of your foot, like your toes get stuck and then you trip forward going upstairs or on sidewalks. And so these videos have gone viral of all these women
0: scraped up,
1: showing their scrapes and being like, oh, the pants did it again. And they have like a huge scrape on their elbow.
0: But
1: or like
0: everybody wants the Zara death trouser.
1: That's the thing.
0: Okay. Thank you very much for that. Be careful in your death trousers.
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Taylor Swift fans. Well, Swifties will do just about anything for a Taylor Swift keepsake. A New York artist named Justin Gignac collected trash from outside Taylor Swift and Travis Kelce's wedding and packaged it in cute little clear cubes. The collection, dubbed the Non-Invited Edition, featured everything from bottle caps to cigarette butts and sold out in just over 24 hours. I know.

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Now, 105.1. Let's talk about it. Do you save birthday cards from people? Do you save them? What's appropriate? Next.

0: The music from the 90s to now is on. Now, 105.1. Let's talk about this. It's getting a lot of chat online. Do you save birthday cards or Valentine's Day cards or any cards that you get? Now, I'm talking about the Hallmark cards.
1: Yeah.
0: The card that has a printed saying and maybe a little note or signature on
1: it. For sure.
0: Do you save those, Sissany?
1: There's a ceremonial part where, like, I get birthday cards and I put them, like, on my mantle for, like, the week of my birthday and probably, like, 2 weeks after. And then I save a few.
0: Tanya, I'm guessing you save everything.
2: I save nothing.
0: Really?
2: Yeah.
1: Really?
2: I'll save the ceremonial, like, if there's, like, really sweet ones. So I do save if they're, like, very thoughtful and sweet. But the generic ones that I get, I'll read them, so sweet, and then I toss.
1: But there's no system to my madness. Like, I don't know where these cards are. Like, they're tucked into, like, random drawers, nightstands, somewhere in my office. Like, they're saved, but I just don't have, like, a system for them.
0: I have saved before. I have saved. So, I don't know, save or not save. That is the question.
2: If you save from a significant other and then the relationship ends, you do have to get rid of those.
0: What about pictures?
2: Like, printed pictures? Framed pictures?
1: I feel like
2: yes, you can't have those up in your house when your new girlfriend arrives.
0: On your phone?
1: Oh, that's so hard to do. You got to go back.
0: Tanya?
2: I'm going to say no because I feel like that'd be just so... But maybe your Instagram.
3: For sure, Instagram.
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1: Last August, Millie Bobby Brown and her husband Jake Bon Jovi adopted their first child, a baby girl, and Millie just opened up about the entire adoption process and experience that she dubbed magical and surreal. 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

0: 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We got to talk about this. Are you the kind of person that would listen in on a conversation if somebody butt-dialed you and they kept talking? Or
1: 1,000%, yes.
0: The cameras, the Nest Cam, the Ring Cam. I mean, if you're like looking for your kids to be okay, you're checking on them.
1: Right.
0: Intern Maddie, I call you Maddie, I don't know why, but Madison, I have a friend in Madison.
1: Intern Maddie.
2: Perfect.
0: Go. What'd you do? Why'd you spy on your parents and their friends?
2: Okay, well, usually it's like funny stuff, like someone will like trip and fall and that's funny to look at. But this time, the audio wasn't super clear, but it sounded like someone was complaining either about the dinner, maybe the way we invited people over. And now I'm like, ooh, should I bring this up to my mom or should I not? Because is it going to start drama?
0: So you heard them complaining essentially about the hospitality of your parents?
2: Yeah, around, yeah.
0: And did you tell your... No. Did you play it back for your mom?
2: I haven't brought it up yet.
1: Yeah, because that's going to be awkward. Yeah.
0: Like, we all do it. I can't tell you how many times I've had someone leave my house and be like, thank God.
1: No, but like to talk like smack in
2: we
1: their home.
2: Right in front of the door.
1: In their home.
0: I mean, come on, you guys. Well, I think you don't, because I think it's weird that now you're going to admit that you're looking in on whatever's happening in your house. You're just living there for summer.
2: Yeah, they'll probably kick me off the account then.
0: But you also don't want to blow it. You're getting free
2: entertainment,
0: lodging.
2: Yeah.
0: And entertainment, exactly.
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1: We were talking earlier about what you do with a birthday card or a holiday card. Sophia on the line says that her friend wasted no time in throwing it away. Read it and threw it out right away. Is that okay? Next hour.

0: It's Now 105.1. Hey, make sure you're connected on our socials at Now 105.1. Drake lost a big bet on the World Cup final after wagering $1.5 million on Argentina beating Spain. A win would have earned him more than $5 million. But Spain took the title, leaving Drake empty-handed. And of course, fans are once again blaming the infamous Drake curse. A long-running joke that whenever Drake publicly supports a team or athlete, they end up losing.
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0: 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Seacrest with you. Sissany Tanya here. Thanks for being on with us. Sissany's been on fire this week. Tanya was a little tired yesterday, but I assume you were saying that you've been going out. Is it summer that you just feel like you can go out a little bit more, even though we got our same schedule?
1: No, I went out. So I kind of did this thing with my birthday this year where I did like separate dinners with different friends. And so I had basically like three or four
2: nights. I did that for my birthday and it was like a marathon.
1: Yeah. So I had like three or four nights in a row that I was going out to dinner.
0: That's amazing that people want to celebrate you like
1: that. Yeah, very nice.
0: Benny Blanco. Love that guy. Shared in an interview on his wife, Selena Gomez, asked him to wait before they went public with their romance. She was a bit insecure, but Benny gradually eased her into being more comfortable with it by reminding her of not only their mutual love, but the love that's all around them. He was saying, quote, I said, you know what? Screw it. We're lucky because we both have friends and family we've known since before all of this. And we're surrounded by a group of people we love. So they took the leap of faith and it worked out. And we love Benny Blanco and Selena.
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0: 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So let me grab Sophia here. Interesting topic that we were covering. Do you save birthday cards or Valentine's Day cards? And if you do, what's the etiquette on time? Where do you put them? And if you defriend or break up, do you tear them up? Do you throw them away? Do you forget about them? Like, what do you do? Sophia, what happened to you?
1: I went to a friend's birthday party. It was at a different friend's house. And I gave her my card. She opened it, read it, said, "Thank you. That's so sweet." And then threw it right in the trash. But I called her out on it. I was like, "Did you just throw my card in the trash?" And she was like, "What? I read it." I was like, "That's so rude."
0: So, she has a point. Like, she read it. She got the emotion and sentiment. Now recycle the card.
2: In front of her face?
1: She was like, "What, do I need to keep it for a week and then throw it out? Like, what's the difference?"
2: Yes, because then that week you still you walk by it, you see it, it reminds you, it makes you happy.
0: I get the practical point of your friend going, "Hey, thank you. I read it, I felt it, and now I'm going to recycle it."
1: I'm not going to buy it.
2: If I wrote you a thoughtful card for your birthday and you read it and you threw it away right in front of my face, Ryan, I don't know if I would ever write you a card ever again.
0: No, out of that knowing, out of guilt, I would put it somewhere and then think to myself, next week, I got to get rid of that. All right, Sophia, thank you and good luck.
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0: 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Shakira just had a huge career moment performing at the World Cup halftime show. Tanya's working on a trending report about her performance, and one of the people watching her in the stands was her ex. It's coming up next.
1: Ladies up in here tonight, no fighting. 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
1: The good news about it being Wednesday is that you've made it halfway through yet another week. And that's a good thing because the weekend is at hand. Toby Knapp is my name. Thank you for letting me be a part of whatever you're getting into right now with Beyonce.

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1: Technology is just astounding, am I right? Toby Knapp is my name. 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
1: 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And we can believe this because her son has come out to say, look, Jaden James, he's like, yeah, people will believe anything. Yeah, true, man. Britney and Toxic.

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1: Vanessa didn't crash out, but she did go a little buck wild when she won $1,000. You know, easy money that we have to give to you every weekday.
2: 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I feel wonderful. 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
1: Hang out for a few and I'll play Maroon 5, Taylor Swift, also Justin Bieber coming up in just minutes. You need something on? Tap that talkback microphone. Let me know what I can play for you and I'll handle it. Now Ed Sheeran.

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1: Tell me about the biggest splurge you've ever had. Toby Knapp is my name. Want to talk about it this afternoon because there's some guy who, I guess, bought a house that was teetering off a cliff in Cape Cod. And, you know, he was manic apparently when he bought it. $5.5 million. Now he wants out of the mortgage. I mean, that's a splurge. These are still alive. You've lived to regret it. I had a splurge once. I bought a car. I didn't need to get the car, but I got the car. And welcome to think of it, I still have that car. Yeah, so buyer's remorse? No, not really. But I probably could have saved my money and been in a better negotiating point. You know what I mean? Anyway, so tell me about that splurge. You have one? Tap the talkback microphone. Tap, speak, send. Won't make fun. Just want to hear all about it because I'm sure your story's that good.
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1: With an extra $1,000, that splurge wouldn't hurt so bad. 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What would you splurge on? Chance at that money in minutes. 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
1: Catherine, Toby Knapp is my name. 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
1: 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I'm not going to hold that against you.
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1: I wanted to encourage you to give yourself a little bit of credit today. 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Trying to be a better parent, trying to stay patient, trying to get healthy, trying to figure your life out. 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
1: It was a huge splurge, but you've lived to regret it. What was it? I'm not going to make fun. I just want a good story, and I'm sure you have one. Toby Knapp is my name, so tap the talk back microphone. Tell me, what was that splurge? And let's get into it together in a few.
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1: Toby Knapp is my name, Lenny. We're talking about the biggest splurge that you lived to regret. What was it that you splurged on? We won't make fun.
2: I once went on a trip to Puerto Rico with my friends, and we booked an Airbnb and all these activities, but our friend who booked the place didn't realize that we were all the way across the island, so we ended up having no time or access at all to the things that we booked. It was still fun, but I wasted so much money on things I couldn't even do.
1: Yeah, that's a problem. Once upon a time, I bought season tickets to theater performances and only got to go to one of them. I felt like such a moron, but you know what? At least I supported the arts, right? Right. Even though I didn't get to go. That was a splurge that I regret. Now you've got me all nostalgic.
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1: It is just past 5 o'clock in Toby Knapp. Thanks for letting me hang in your orbit right now. Taylor Swift on the way. Miles Smith. Tame Impala coming up. Plus, we'll learn something new. Today's edition of Random is on the way in minutes.
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1: 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I am Toby Knapp. Let's learn something new about music. Did you know that the music that we loved between the ages of 13 and 18 really created the strongest emotional response for us, right? And that's going to last the rest of our lives. So we made our decisions between 13 and 18, which means if you're a fan of the 80s, 90s, or 2000s, these throwbacks, it sounds about right, right? Who knew? And that's the point of Random.
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1: You're on your way home. You don't feel like cooking at all tonight. What is your go-to for dinner? Toby Knapp is my name. Like, I have these lasagnas in my freezer. I bought like 3 or 4 of them. They're the go-to right now. Like, I don't really feel like going out to get anything. I don't want to go through a drive-thru. Don't want to order a meal delivery. So I'll go home and I'll make one of these lasagnas. Either I'll put it in the oven and bake it, or I'll microwave it. Really depends on how the spirit hits me. But that's my go-to. What about you? Tap the talkback microphone. You don't feel like making dinner. What do you do to bring dinner into the household, to bring dinner into the home, to make sure you stay fed? What's your go-to? Tell me all about it. Tap the talkback microphone. We'll talk in a few.
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1: Toby Knapp is my name. 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
2: Domino's Pizza.
1: Yeah, just something about Domino's. 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Got thoughts? Tap the talkback microphone. Tell me what you go-to for dinner. We'll get back into the conversation again in minutes.

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1: You could get that stone massage you've wanted, and you could get that saltwater bath treatment thing at a spa day. 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
1: Toby Nappens, my name Max. You don't feel like cooking tonight? What is your go-to for dinner? What are you going to do?
2: Those big frozen meals you get at the grocery store that say it serves like a family of four. You just pull that out, turn on the oven, and forget about it.
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